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2: 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Staff, speak family, a family man, a bit, but a sponsoring program, a concept, like a third department of America, a mutual watchy, what's one of the most directed war. 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

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I cannot charge him a moment. Mana yam with the animal is Manakira. 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

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Yanama Paul, he tell Chingi, he look on what money. Mata and Lacone. In you, Adam J. Eva, who bear you what make it be for Ed. Can't get on a team at Pilma, the bar during the cool of the day. Not your work to the end of the hour now. And indeed, the band of Quark Dana, Dana Quark of Band. In other words, the tea I cheer. Kenny, Tago Baro, Wang the Mom on the other, the man, the arm, the man, the pet, the end of my bear. You see, poor now and me, the tea, the tree, the tree of life. Gian of the giant, they were not yet chopped, even for Pogachi, you're not, you're poor. You see, so good to you. 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Dini maulu on ye ala. 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Eh, the part of the one Jehovah. Eh, and the God. You see, this God is life. And this life is in his son. Hallelujah. The banner will go. The quality any. Key, where are you? You see, this tree of life. My enemy is learning. Lock my dad. 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

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It is the only way. It is the door. 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

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His name is Jesus Christ. A cherry book pan. 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Now let's read it. 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

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Watch it, don't you open them? Watch it. So then, this is what I need. I'm Mareta, Mareta, if you're my father, you're looking long and I'm looking more. And so, Malina, I'm going to give a chill, give a chill, and give a chill. 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

Yesu no better encourage him. Like, come here. And you take encourage him, fellowship. And anyway. In any most of us are like, matter. You keep it about, but you are too busy. Let me interpret. Can one win my bed? In your kid's school, cause you're better fun. You want any NB, my bed. Huh? Can win any my bed. But she was too busy for God. In any way. Too much affairs with world. Anyway. I mean, with me, fellowship with God is more precious. That's why I let it about our team. We didn't come over to the field with university, but contour even one coat, and the data degree. And a party busy for you to be global, party busy for you, party of the whole world, doctor to teach fellowship to Kiloba. Kauta, they were on my level. I mean, I teach you why I can't go to where they go. Then they see you for come to the handle, candy, and you for give the very fellowship. You know what you mean? Your main purpose of life, of living this world, is not to be beaten. To you meet me, with you beat me alone. That is normal about me. Do not be too busy for God. Your main purpose is to have a fellowship with God. Now, you are okay to bar, it's what God called you into. You God calls you into fellowship with him. Then and he not do it for you. Yeah, call him a barnet reverend, oh, call a barnet bishop, and then connect you in a path. Get you can work with money swipe. Quite quite it's white. I made a titany. You are preparing yourself for hell. Then anyway. Say it again, huh? That's not me, my duty. Quick, why can maybe more, but he outside the presence, outside fellowship with God, outside connection. It's really hell. You see, many people are already living hell without knowing. Hell is not what you think. Hell, the temporary place where not only baby, and that's the way for one definitely. Now, the final place is the lake of fire. Now, lake of fire, but take it to any area of your mind. You will be choked. Kikwanyi, maybe Muri Odom from the vine, it is all outside. Tell you. That is probably my the way. Yeah, these are just walking cocktails, little one. Yes. In our anyone, Lian, not the world. Yes. But then, you are not that Lian as long as you do not kill back. So you build the real Lian, and then say, you walk kill back. You build the real cocktail, and the real Lian. I'm not sitting in. Our life is so precious with God. When we're in fellowship with him, but he fellowship killed man. Any kind of, you know, the sweetest life ever. Then away. The could call any, when we be doing, you keep busy, kill man. And you pay keep the man. That is not God. You know, Adam was a believer, and so was his wife. Just like you are. From the point, I knew it, man. But when you come to Jesus, you see, one of my going to school, but maybe just maybe you can have it. Oh, he's going on. No, even what you need to let you be about. I mean, what you need, even the devil believes in God. But then, he doesn't believe in Jesus. He is not in union with Christ. So, can you hear me? Your life should be now. And also in the world to come, believe in the Son, Jesus Christ, the Son of God, the Lamb of God, that takes away the sin of the world. So, now I'm a poor, you know, Chabun, Balokabal, that's here. And here, Jesus Christ, he shed forth his blood. Jesus, the only Lamb, the Lamb of God, whose blood. And it is soaked.

anti wigi, anti tangi, anti nerogi. They are not physically involved in the action, but psychologically, mentally, or really socially, emotionally, they are already in it. In you, with this source of India world today, you can just have a world of your own. There are so many young people, makiti chaya lo nyorgi, kieni nung tiki smartphone. Smartphone can be a little devil in your hand. Ma ini piano, ini guaran, by the way, ente guariba, ini de divide guare, ini pire, willo detoni, technology maraju, you feed your eye, you feed your emotion, you feed your feeling, you feed everything. Eyes of the system will work. Now, if you're a Taliban, you turn off. 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If you're a Namu, you're a Namu. If you're a Wajinini, you're a Wajinini. After you're a Wajinini, you're a Wajinini. 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

0: and made a burial at Maki. 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And Yang Mabeni, no rivers. The only time more the time that you can see was the other day. Carmel Bao Bion to a team, Adam, Manitimanga. And by me, I do black, blaming Luba, for blaming down, blaming responsibility, for blaming, for blaming, for blaming. Pong what, where can you find it? Then be on board down. Why did vote for white hair? And who will do? You'll be a church, I'm going to do. No, that's what you did. You can't go from what class, eh? Bah, bah, bah, bah. Why did it vote? Then be a problem. To the can I ye, who link be. In other words, where did you get a in the bottom? Why can't you vote? That was the only time. Macau and Timokia took the tour. Timokia took the time. Magdalena Lucifer. That was the only time. Mono gave it to me. Any new thing I'll pay Timokia. Any PNE. Any the cut off. Chiquita. Why was he cow toy? Concierta tour. Cow tour. You just do anything. Don't mind my. And then what you need? Drifting is one thing. The cut off light. Then an end of the cut off. Then two arroya. You're looking at here, take your own thing. You're a car for the man with any hand, 10 power of 50 green. There are so many people who are cut off. You look greenish, but your job. I mean, what you the most precious life is the life within you. You know what? You're a man, but you're a man. Challenging yard, Labon, and. Your life is only meant to be good only when you have him. Ken Nano, Ivopa Nia. Okay, Ivopa Niabo, Chora Death, I think in birth, 21, 20 and 21. Why didn't I treat the girl at more? Kaka, you need one? You're able to go up. I don't end with Chamuka. He's of course looking for a son that comes so that he can help. Amerwachi, you are not too ugly for God to bring forth back to him. You are not actually ugly. Why did I use the word you're not too ugly? Natuachi, you're not too sinful to save. As long as you can hear the void, the voice of the son there in me, and turn. You see, he's looking for Pelotubu. The party in the Balamo, the Kiraja Charuni, the Lako, the Matin, the Tin Elni, the Long and Daniel, the Kuori, the Tawangi, the Banani, the Yak, the Nek, the Jok, the Tip, the Kuan Kira, the Bate, the Pachipata, the Yu, the Ran, the Marai. Makira right. My right, dog right. Tamil Bol, Repopa, Saul, and Paul. Is to get it? My father, look when I'm looking at the shoe. And it's a book. Papa, we are there. And to look at any, my little child, my dear Lord, keep the book at it. But John, and it's that bitch. Like when I fall with the books, but I'm a power, we are big, check my name. So, Papa, that deck, check my name. I want to let you know. Alabama, my own atmo, teacher, where only? Armarachi, more than a tell about him. God is going to use that much. Mightly. There are people, more about me, Mark, she locked me. Jenny, boy, Tim Kedgy, not Lapa, Matego, Malakota. There are a category of people, my people are opiate, Malak on the pair. You know, if it's not going away, set a sheep to catch a sheep. You have to warm up for a while. So, could you know, category only, resetting the door, a kingdom material. I tell you the truth. That one is going to be your God. So mightily, hallelujah.
1: Amen.
0: All
1: right.
0: I said, lead people to step into the prayer, man.
1: All right. And then, Lowin Radio, Chim Tituolopi and Matthew Okanyo, be Kwachi Melega Studio, what he keep Pastor David Omona, my live resurrection ministry, Ketna Watimokere, Tiki number Chim not a bear, a 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
0: Amen.
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1: 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Lady Fate Lagum. Amen. Radio. Now, chim footed to all about you, and not a bear, bear, bear. 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And Peter Tech Better Machalo, Dana Dana, Miranene, Yele, Katina, Jemo Canman, Wakogan, Mako, Bere, and Yim, Menogan, and Chemanotie, the Carapawario, Chimanon, Kabotin, and not a bear, a bear, a 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
2: 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On Kachao, Kipo Maginero, give your vision, Laragi, you give your pen, I want Kiloba. 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

0: Dwaha, Ngeye, Buat Keri, Buat Kwege. 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But then, how I like one, what both of the money, how will you turn on me? 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
0: God bless you. Kalisa, praise the Lord. Amen. Please know me. I'm a Jakagan. Matie. I laro. Talk to Mama Catherine. I'm a student. God bless.
1: All right, okay. And in the Lowing Radio Menno, Pastor David Omona, Ketma Watimo Kerichin Baraja, Dujo, Chakacha Wapa Wichel, Miwapa, Huyerio, Anya KK Kasule, Yumigan Martin, Wakeli Yagikne, Ngeni, Timo Kanag 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Mara speak FM to Twale, Joma Komgi Gum, Magendongo no Chente, Meno, Manogan Godonia, Hot Lonia, Perspect, Tin Kono Ching, Barra, Jawa Tiki Jackpot Day, and Nero Matini, Kibimino, you know, a million a 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I'm a Tigabino, get option in action.
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4: It's 6 a.m. Kombeti chawa pa we are yo meodiko. 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
0: Lucky la ye Maga Maga Skills Institute. 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Me funye.
5: And as a T-Rex skeleton is auctioned off, scientists say too many dinosaurs are ending up in private collections.
6: People are buying dinosaur specimens on the private market, and particularly auctions, for tens of millions of dollars. And this is really problematic.
5: All that to come in the next 30 minutes. First, there's a news bulletin.
7: BBC News with Neil Nunes. Authorities in the Thai capital Bangkok have begun an investigation into what caused a huge fire to rip through a bar in the city, killing at least 27 people. 63 others were injured, 22 are in a critical condition. The blaze has been extinguished, and our correspondent Jonathan Head is at the scene.
8: You can see the windows that were smashed by the heat. There's a terrible smell of burning here, of burnt furniture, burnt plastic. You can see some charred musical instruments that have been brought out. Other than that, we await the findings of forensic officials who have gone in to examine the what's left of the bar, the interior of it. And of course, there are the usual promises that we've heard many times before from Thai authorities after disasters like these, often in bars, to say that they will tighten up. It's not so much regulations, but enforcement of regulations.
7: Oil prices have opened the week higher after several days of tit-for-tat attacks between the U.S. and Iran and conflicting claims about the Strait of Hormuz being closed. The main crude prices are up around 3%, while stock markets have dipped in Asia. Tehran says the fighting has rendered recent diplomatic efforts futile. Nick Johnson is in Washington.
9: We've heard this bellicose rhetoric from Donald Trump over the past few days about how he considers the ceasefire to be over and how the talks can go on, but he doesn't see the point of them doing so. But he disclosed while he was speaking to CNN that they had been close to a deal over the weekend. Now, he didn't give any further details. And as we've seen from these tit-for-tat exchanges over the past few days, the ceasefire, as it was signed in that memorandum of understanding, seems to be getting fragile by the day.
7: A study says more than 2,700 people died from heat-related causes in England and Wales during heat waves in May and June. Researchers say heightened temperatures caused by human-induced climate change were a major contributor. Two firefighting planes have been rushed to the Paris region to tackle a large wildfire as France suffers through its third heat wave this year. Details from Bernadette Keogh.
10: The blaze quickly spread across hundreds of hectares, about 60 kilometres southeast of the capital, causing the partial closure of France's main north-south arterial road. It's the first time planes have been sent northwards from the normally drier and hotter south. Hundreds of firefighters battled the blaze, which has caused disruption during the first major weekend of departures for summer travel. The latest French heatwave has also forced the temporary shutdown of three nuclear power stations.
7: World News from the BBC. The office of the late U.S. Senator Lindsey Graham has said he died of an aortic dissection caused by cardiovascular disease. The sudden death of the 71-year-old was announced on Sunday. The outspoken South Carolina senator was a close ally of Donald Trump. The South Korean Navy says it's recovered the body of a sailor who went missing at sea near the maritime border with North Korea. Earlier, Seoul had requested rare assistance from the North in the search. The sailor disappeared from a naval vessel early on Sunday. The British government has announced what it described as a record investment to strengthen policing and security for Jewish communities across England and Wales. It says more than $330 million will be invested over the next 3 years. Under the plan, hundreds of extra police officers will be deployed, mainly in London and Manchester, alongside increased patrols at synagogues, schools and community centres. The announcement follows several anti-Semitic attacks in the UK in recent months. In tennis, Jannik Sinner has successfully defended his men's singles title at Wimbledon. The Italian beat Germany's Alexander Zverev to take the fifth Grand Slam of his career. John Wilkinson was watching on centre court.
11: Sinner successfully defended his Wimbledon title by first resisting a fearsome Zverev serve and then by imposing his remarkable game on the French Open champion. Sinner hit more winners and made fewer errors than Zverev in the first set, only to lose it on a tiebreak. But the Italian dominated a second set tiebreak and broke Zverev for set three. By set four, the watching Prince and Princess of Wales and celebrities including Jennifer Lopez and Nicole Kidman were treated to more high-quality tennis and triumph for Sinner, who's reinforced his status as the man for the big occasions.
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0: 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You deco matching barja matin and retin to power your deck at my bero. 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Monday, Rikitini.
1: Yeah, Monday, New Yapo Maling, and I'll ping it very clear and, we met him more, but, Yeah, weekend to my bed, Jim Paul, team over the weekend. And of course, I knew it's a bit in the lock, Ben, team of Paul, maybe met, maybe in a tea, many love Uganda. In a Uganda, one in the one po UA, Wakwang, a key man, Wakari man, Waaki in Wachiri in. So, look, Timo Paul, a tira tira la wind radio. But otherwise, Anna Timo Bea for in my show, you dipkin in a matina tiga when you speak FM, Kabirmoki can my tea, Watiki Jemmy Manuel, a tira tira momering.
0: Yeah, you can imagine Paul, local government enforcement or nyimba.
1: Yeah. Local government.
0: Yeah, me dear Moare Moman Yang Bay don't hire. Are you baru giri komi? Jare can you?
1: Minister Balam Baru La Dit in Nantia don't pay a Vurugang.
0: A bear gargo European Kamatajarian. 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Kisanyani, Kai Baraku, Vivian, your Guinea Caro, Patti, but
1: you
0: say
1: you are real money, don't go tell you, Emma.
0: I know Kuno, Kikober, teach your name. Corruption, your local government, apparently. So you are Chakama Pedong, your local government. Magiri Ter, Kurie. Chief, you call a long language. You never come and interdicting it. 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Pin a quarter, go pin, children, Mako. 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
2: Hello. 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
2: pay
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0: talk to Yapo,
2: cool, and
0: then it's
2: in Yapo. Ah, Pajo Yanti,
0: but
2: looking like a pair of your poor Pajo.
0: Don't get my whole car.
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0: virtual
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0: oh I know what you're goyo goy ko wala wen speaker fm
2: hello
0: wa fo juri
2: na fo ben hem on the action wa fo man ni minister majoral duties akana francis
0: mono ye support ben
2: eh
0: support ben
2: I do it. I'm going to make our end.
0: No, no, don't eat the minister without portfolio. Go, no, no, long a minute. I can't dock in.
2: Well, are you at school? That's it. Oh, I told you, I will speak to you. You know,
0: oh, boy, me, women.
2: Mina, Kwasa.
0: Kwasa, Meru Talo. 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
2: Cherubon is a kato. 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
0: Okay.
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2: Read a man, option. Apoy, cho.
1: Apoy, ben, cho. 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
1: Kuru, pe, kenya, man, jan, la, yoga.
2: You know, like the trip, and I don't love, and we have to meet him with the one, okay?
1: Hey,
2: yo. I don't want to do my speak, Mori Kongi.
1: La Yoka.
2: Yeah?
1: La Kit Motine, you did put in them charity, Merlo, dear Caracora, team Gimamba.
2: Ah, cool. Well, I'm more than a prepared crystal, do you know?
0: What if I'm attacked, La Yoka, and okay, Parabet? Absolutely. Yes, I get a court, Perre.
1: Because if we La Yoka,
0: do you not go a plan, Mom?
1: Do you not go a plan? La Yoka,
0: one of your car, do you require? Would you go a plan?
1: One leg of journey at the
0: end. Do conduct you? 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Or long a carry. 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

0: And of course, the other day, on your past, Peak FM, you did come at 10, we're a bit quassa, a bit guassa. Better a bit. And Charlie, me and Ban, we're at Ludwig, a Tia, Kenya, we need Kimoto, Dio Star, Hario, Del Caboro, a star, Meno Achel, a star, Hario, Jerash, we're a Donny Nong, Limu Duke, Ali Mirio, Yabway, you did come at Ching Bar, the Matin, Pede Gom Kong Line. We are doing a me, Mumini Papa, American Media Carriento, what can be a tea, Erecta, can you redone your tea, dear loop, you wanky come to you? We ignore corner, we better be more. 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And you can go and you talk, word bam. Chill, dear old Johnny, when you get a gentleman, but you ain't a care. 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
1: Mancha wame press review. Wee matika kati gadget mini matin ipier bore bungwentona bit.
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3: A very good morning. Welcome to our paper review this morning. Let's start with the new vision. Former members of parliament, a section of former lawmakers, has asked authorities to provide them with distinctive ceremonial attire, saying it would help us spare them by the embarrassment they often face at public functions. The former Jai County MP, John Rex Achira, made the request on the 11th of July during the 5th annual general meeting of the Association of Parliamentary Alumni of Uganda, PAU, which took place at Parliamentary Conference Hall. And PAU, which was formed 7 years ago, is an umbrella body that brings together all former members of parliament together. Okay? And as well, in the new vision, Chirandongo, where is relocating primary school after persistent lightning strike on the school, and judiciary to publish a performance report of an individual judicial officer, according to reporter coming through this morning. The way you performed will be published publicly. It will be made a public document, and everybody will see how a judicial officer has been performing for the past years. And Chinese nationals are arrested in Entebbe and they face deportation, according to the Internal Affairs Ministry this morning. And Cheptegei wins a Durban 10-kilometer road race as Chibet finishes third. So Uganda still backed a lot of medals during this event. And as well, somewhere in other parts of the country in Uganda, we are seeing government issues land titles to Sembabule residents to strengthen land ownership. And government Grant Thornton donates 60 million shillings of maize mill to empower visually impaired groups in Mayuge district. And leaders demand a permanent fix at Kasunganyanga Black Sports that continues to claim lives, according to the reporter coming through as well. And Minister Namere did not keep guests kneeling in office, according to the reporter as well. Coming was last week, saw circulation on social media, seeing two guests totally down on their knees at Namere's office. And elsewhere, a fire on Sunday night destroyed household property in a police family quarters at Nsambia Police Barracks in Kampala, leaving one residential unit extensively damaged, according to reporter coming through. And as well, joint security forces in Kotido have recovered a sharp machine gun believed to have been used for poaching along the Uganda-Kenya border by suspected Karamojong warriors. And the young people across the Tezu Sapa region have been challenged to embrace new technologies to enhance their mindset to improve their well-being. The call was made during a Tezu Youth Convention organized by Solid City by the Itezu Cultural Union, which aims to change the youth mindset to adapt to the current situations and the direction the world is heading while observing the cultural values. And village chairpersons in Nakaseke sub-county, Nakaseke district, have been warned against selling or diverting free government oaths intended to benefit vulnerable farming households, according to a report as well coming this morning. And the Forum for Democratic Change has assumed the leadership of a multi-party youth forum, with Honorable Adepo Francis taking over as the new chairperson of the inter-party youth platform. And as the contest for the local council won a general election gains momentum, more women have shown interest to join the race in Arua. In Arua City, more than 20 women, mostly on the NRM tickets, are contesting for the LC1 chairperson position in various cells as compared to previous election, where less than 10 participants, with some of them fighting to retain their position while others are battling for the LC1 seat. In Nebi District leaders have rejected sample of agricultural inputs supplied under the Climate Smart Agriculture Project after discovering that some of the samples presented had expired, calling for stricter verification and ensuring only quality inputs are distributed to local farmers. And Apache District Senior Agricultural Officer Mega Atim has been interdicted following the arraignment in court on charges of allegedly making and uttering a false document without lawful authority. Kisanja. And Kampala Capital City Authority Executive Director Hajata Sherifa Kabuzeki has announced that Kampala Capital City Authority has set aside a dedicated budget in the current financial year to eradicate bedbugs in communities across Kampala. She asked local leaders to identify the most affected areas to enable KCCA teams to target interventions effectively. Bedbugs in Kampala. That's what I can give you from the English version. Absalom is coming back with the new version.

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0: that
1: And make it on one kind of a kanya or again. 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Cherry Quay, Lego, South Langa, Chani. Make a pecker of a canyon. And can in a charity, get a team only the text and a dana political work. Otherwise, Tom upon the military document year being. So I don't know pingi petty borokan again. 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
1: 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New York Latin and me, we only need one. A man who can't know the thing of Tita Big and Quantum with those apparatus. 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Try in New York, I see, and maybe I want to go. 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A Legoni driver, Charlotte, Kiboda, Mirgetam, and my peer attack.

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1: Not tell him a third about, you know, it's pressure to doubt you are better till I'm

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0: team, you know. So they went ahead, bring up.
1: So long as you are not recognized.
0: And now they have been excommunicated. No.
1: So long as you are not recognized, you cannot attach the name to Catholic.
0: Of course, give a Catholic faction.
1: No.

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1: 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Where am I?
0: Boy, Joe.
1: Hey, that Emma.
0: Hey.
2: What event?
1: Hey, I'm a poor one for you. My third program is the program. Come on, we're going to keep it mirror. A poor bump, and we know what I have. What do we go on?
2: What for you?
1: Therefore, I will make my learning garment to me already speak as I am. So, take on my back, the book on that, say, you got you, we can't be born in your material. Now, my children, we'll make people read you. People read you, guys, we'll come and go change, but people read you, people. I hear, near Rio, Madame Tarago, she, you know, one song, money, no, today, read your care, no, I don't know. We go, she read you, and read you, not fair, we go.
0: Feedback.
1: Wow, yeah, I'm not going to

0: I'm going to argue to them. And for now, and I know a child, Mokan Chow Company. And I know a child, Mokan Chow Company. Actually, what come members of Parliament are going to go to the office to acquire cheap value. We do Jack Campaign. Pendo Chola Bureau Tower, you can't even tell me to the campaign of legislation, legislation. Oversight room.
1: That's the guy.
0: Can't get it to a report. Can we fool? I know report them on which I that Kuruwa Pokando.
1: Oh, Tim Bell, we have to go to the one.

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0: David Fama, le kelia ye Madamaga Skills Institute. 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
1: It's a big day for the people of Uganda, but I'm taking the lead in making that statement.
2: Government is selling money, and this program is demand driven, and people are now fearing to get this money.
1: We don't have any clear data on disability. This makes planning very, very difficult. And

City Council, 12 of the 15 bereaved families received the 5 million shillings support. Three families were absent. Of the 27 injured survivors, 15 collected the 1 million shillings assistance, while the remaining 12 beneficiaries did not attend the event. Speaking during

National Bulletin, Kampala Capital City Authority Executive Director Ajat Sharifa Buzeki has announced that Kampala Capital City Authority has set aside the dedicated budget in the current financial year to eradicate bedbugs in communities across Kampala.

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0: The morning sports. We are in Lokum Tuho. 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
1: 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Uganda has to learn. And so, the article appearing on your death, be pension in Uganda. Share what you need. Can you name 12 months of me, Gimara Chani, Weng? Share what you can of Baro 12, but you can Baro Kwapa, you can Baro Miripan, what? 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I'm here, man, I Pierre Gwen est dead. Absent power Romo regulating Luban.
0: We are not regulating Luban.
1: Of course, catch our regulating Luban. You can't regulate Luban. That's what I can tell you.
0: We are not now, regulating.
1: The fact that Pentium.
0: But you are regulating system.
1: No, but Pentium, you can't.
0: Institution.
1: And Karano, Chil Dolamo.
0: This is a pastor. My wife is a PHR, and a national ID to a little bit. Should we not regulate?
1: And Kerno, you did don't know more. She'll yet more. She'll young women. Man, move a war, a war, a war. There are no repetitive pentium in a team. 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
0: that is that.

0: culture. 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Under which you mean?
1: You should go to the facility. It is affecting me.
0: Hello.

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1: not going to go down with you.
3: Give me no team, eh? 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I help them. I don't even attend to their church. Thank you for the program you have just come with.
1: What for you?
2: I take you to all the time.
1: Joy, will you bring it up?
3: Hello.
1: What for you? Joy.
3: Joy, Lily.
1: What? Joy.
3: Boy, America, doctor, to be more with the end. Now, I'm making a joy, I can't get away down. Then go now, Dino, yeah, boom, or that, many my daughter, and be with that. One young, you know, Dino, my mama, seven, when they can. Or to get your lamb, I told you, get me, I have a professor. And go between ya, Conanga, well, after them, boom, a bit of time, and yeah, it's just that. Now, man man tamo na no la war ru ko ta tan an be ka cha o me ta mi ye me kan ku ti ta be ni an man no ko ta i ko ne ke de ki ye mi ge ngola ko ri jone en yo ba i ko ne ke me ke ni ma tia ta a on ko ne ta ma no chen di ni ma ni mo ru ko le ma ka go o be me te to a ro jana ke ka na yo jo jo mi pi e ji ke ka na yo to e ko mo ru ko le ma ni yang ba da en Nano Pitiara, Tuma, Anapoy.
1: Boy,
2: for him to take to tell Tamra Biggie?
1: Now, what take you, my nonny, do living to you? You want to the institutional registration and legal status. But historically, a kind of cap, I'm not actually cap, 165. Why the trustees in corporation? Now, can I help you? Dini Jaro Katole, Church of Uganda, Anglican Orthodox Churches, the Muslim Supreme Council. Gengi Chona, the trustees in corporation.
2: Yes.
1: But they're legally binding. Now, in most cases, the Pentecostal ministries, Pentecostal and evangelical ministries, Olemo can be told.

0: In some churches registered as a non-profit companies and the Uganda Registration Service Bureau, URSB, which give them corporate legal what? Identity without shareholders.
1: Mm.
0: So, provision to me check on me, you know, when you know, I'm talking, I can't even talk about this for me. You know, MP is good on parliament, you know, you know, but as it stands now, there's nothing that will happen.
1: Yeah, and I'm the computer, I'm going to do a ni a an abson ameru yapo dulemo way dul ma pe dup nongo magob
0: makoba
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0: that is it
1: and keep my june healthy hello
2: hello yo yo
0: foi foi
2: yeah
0: one morning ara one one choma bay ni chere ni
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0: Peruk t-shirt komo e bien kere
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0: And Amir Afuoji is my patriotic league of Uganda. 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PLU Gutenberg.
1: Government, you know, Emma, you know, you know, you know, you know, you know, you know, you know, you know, you know, you know, you know, you know, you know, you know, you know, you know, you know, you know, you know, you know, you know, you know, you know, you know, you know, you know, you know, you know, you know, you know, you know, you know, you know, you know, you know, you know, you know, you know, you know, you know, you know, you know, you know, you know, you know, you know, you know, you know, you know, you know, you know, you know, you know, you know, you know, you know, you know, you know, you know, you know, you know, you know, you know, you know, you know, you know, you know, you know, you know, you know, you know, you know, you know, you know, you know, you know, you know, you know, you know, you know, you know, you know, you know, you know, you know, you know, you know, you know, you know, you know, you know, you know, you know, you know, you know, you know, you know, you know, you know, you know, you know, you know, you know, you know, you know, you know, you know, you know, you know, you know, you know, you know, you know, you know, you know, you know, you know, you know, you know, you know, you know, you know, you know, you know, you know, you know, you know, you know, you know, you know, you know, you know, you

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0: us for part part. 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
1: a foy Hamson a foy Lord Murdy speak. A foy when I did not deceive me, why a time of them could call one or oh, come a chalk and oh, yeah. 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
0: Willing to give.
1: I have any witch word. Now, come on, do it at Kang. When I'm going to go, my loony self medication. Man will kick the yacht. My initiative, you get it? Why not doctor for joy? No patient for doctor. You doctor for my initiative, yacht. Any guy, why you come on? Any pitch up, doctor, I'm going to go.
0: Don't end that time.

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I met a tea, he left my lepe in the name. 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

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Eto is not enough, but we're in different areas. The probably what we're looking for now is research more.

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So where in kaloro anero ne should be one of the strongest points.

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0: 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So maybe yeah, you know, my time on it, it take American Myanmar, or Maranaga,
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0: Yeah, catch your cake for local.

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0: Kom, Iguru District Local Government, Ladit Kono, Kano, Mabiru Kedwa. 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
1: 是我说的 action inAction. Action. Action. Action. Action. Action. Action. Action. Action. Action. Action. Action. Action. Action. Action. Action. Action. Action. Action. Action. Action. Action. Action. Action. Action. Action. Action. Action. Action. Action. Action. Action. Action. Action. Action. Action. Action. Action. Action. Action. Action. Action. Action. Action. Action. Action. Action. Action. Action. Action. Action. Action. Action. Action. Action. Action. Action. Action. Action. Action. Action. Action. Action. Action. Action. Action. Action. Action. Action. Action. Action. Action. Action. Action. Action. Action. Action. Action. Action. Action. Action. Action. Action. Action. Action. Action. Action. Action. Action. Action. Action. Action. Action. Action. Action. Action. Action. Action. Action. Action. Action. Action. Action. Action. Action. Action. Action. Action. Action. Action. Action. Action. Action. Action. Action. Action. Action. Action. Action. Action. Action. Action. Action. Action. Action. Action. Action. Action.

0: You know them where the work is done with. You go to the ATM to talk to them. And you, in other words, you curriculum, and you still done again, carry. Take him when you're on the bionic, go bionic. Chicken jerky feeding you, who know the other one, you're going to go down, down, down, down. And I'm going to go many weekend pay, beer maker.
1: You have it done.
0: So weekend pay when you get chill. Anyway,
2: Yeah, what teacher Rakati draws and Betla Gumko Melo Chilling Utoki.

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0: 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Studio line MTN, TJRD.
1: Yes, studio number what here? 0777 41 46 65. 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
4: 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could you please play for me Happy People by Jose Chameleon sending out to all people of God of Gaddafi Barracks, no forgetting Gulu Boys. Thank you very much, Afande Jimmy, for coming back again. I don't know where you were, but welcome back. Thank you for joining us into this another edition again today. And then Mante Konim, apo your program wo manini Maya Boy Kiyalero Laburmo Amoru Lurema Me Amara Manyingi Obia Konyakong kwenye konki we makiluoni guakwi something guakwi ogele by boss miko team yela mope for you matake then message uke ni kakani ni chakoboni eni mandeno ki ya buoch amiru we makiluoni Pay ticket pa Astro Alifa featuring Luxy Mover. Going out to my wife. That is a 4-year-old. Not forgetting Flavia, Jack, and then Cyrus. Thanks for the show. Thank you also for being part of the show as well. Omina Manu Monodeno Enoki Yaboche. No. Then a message you can ekane nitiako ni good afternoon, Agweng Enterprise and all Speak FM fans. This is Agweng Liz, not Agweng Enterprise. Agweng Liz and Agweng Enterprise is different. Omera, His Excellency Wilfred the Blame right now. I changed my location to Apowegi in Amoro. Could you please drop for me Family Affair by His Excellency Tam Nofi, or I'm taken by Tabzi Boy. I want to join out Lonyo's Paspeak, but my PIN code is not prompting. Are you sure? Are you really sure? Do you have that amount we are talking about? If you have enough amount in your phone, please dial this number. *238*1*20# then yes or maybe okay. Kai ticket chene premier bet kere alivari yoki can fix ubi yellow we yoko la kiremoni kenyo. Mona en kitameno ticket eno. Then message you can take on Liz. Welcome to the program. Play for me Piera by Rosmera. Oh Tiata Ukodi Bosco Tako ningo Pia Rosamera
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4: 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This is Regan. 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Good afternoon, Liz. Auntie Liz, I'm Jabuli from Labour Line. Could you please play for me? Keep on rocking by Two Face. Going out to the following. That is Okwera and Doreen. No forgetting. Pato and Ray, then lastly to Don. Bye too. And then a message you can make any take on him. Hello, sis. Liz, can you help me and play for me Long Distance by Brandy? Okay, then Mantokoni, hello Liz, I'm Mike Otima from Nwoya. Could you please play for me Nyige by Liama? Sending out to my queen, that is Sarah Princess, then my twins Gideon, and then Fortunate Blessing Apoi, Lokomope, and Apoi Matek. Then Mantokoni, DJ Ivanson from Awalko. Can you play for me Mape? Mapegi Dio by Will Will. What's going me in Yango? Oh, John. Then, Mantuki, hello, Liz. How are you this great afternoon? Today, Liz, please kindly drop for me the song coming from the late Lucky Dube called The Way It Is. Which one you want? I think The Way It Is. Or I Am a Prisoner. Greetings to all Speak FM fans. Is Miss Sandra from Layibi. Ayela Mope, Sandra, I'll see what I can do for you since you kindly requested for it. Latecomers, Takoni, hey, drop for me, dear mama, by Tupac. This is Amos. Abicha wano latecomers nyingi yoko. 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
2: It's a big day for the people of Uganda, but I'm taking the lead in making that statement.
3: Government is sending money, and this program is demand-driven, and people are now fearing to get this money.
4: We don't have any clear data on disability. This makes planning very, very difficult. And in money, we have been working in this world.
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6: Agago leaders appeal for emergency food relief as drought destroyed 80% of crops. Education campaign launched to raise support to vulnerable children in Katakwi, while RSF Chief Mohammed Amdan Douglas sentenced to death in absentium. My name is Walter Kidega with the latest news. Agago district leaders have appealed to the government and humanitarian agencies for urgent food relief after prolonged drought destroyed an estimated 85% of crops, leaving thousands of residents facing severe hunger and rising cases of malnutrition. Agago district chairperson Wilson Zotor described the situation as one of the worst humanitarian emergencies the district has ever experienced, warning that without immediate interventions, more lives could be lost. Zotor said the prolonged sunshine, soaring temperatures, and the failure of seasonal rains and devastated crops across nearly the entire district, turning what should have been a harvest season into a period of despair. He noted that many farmers had abandoned hope of salvaging their gardens and had begun cutting down completely dry crops. The affected crops include maize, beans, millet, sorghum, granites, simsim, cassava, and vegetables, which are the main sources of food and income for most households in the district. According to the district reports, at least 12 people have died in circumstances linked to hunger, while more than 351 people, mostly children, pregnant women, breastfeeding mothers, older persons, and other vulnerable groups have been treated for malnutrition at health facilities. Grace Akulu, a resident of Agago Town Council, said many households had turned to collecting and selling shea nuts to earn money for food. Meanwhile, Agago resident district commissioner Nabison Kidega James said the district leaders were convening an emergency security meeting to identify the worst affected sub-counties as the district disasters management committee engaged the office of the Prime Minister Department of Disaster for emergency interventions. 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The government of Uganda is set to roll out a nationwide vaccination campaign targeting 46.3 million livestock in an effort to eliminate foot and mouth disease. Speaking in Lira City, Dr. David Nelson Okelo, Apache District Veterinary Officer and Chairperson for Veterinary Doctors in Northern Uganda, said the Ministry of Agriculture has finalized preparations for the exercise, which begins in July 2026. Okelo notes that foot and mouth disease remains one of the biggest threats to the livestock industry, forcing quarantine and heavy economic losses for farmers. He urged farmers not to pay cash to veterinary officer. Instead, payment of Uganda shilling 8,000 per animal will be made through Postbank Uganda and Housing Finance Bank to ensure transparency. In Uture, the district veterinary officer, Dr. Goretti Atim, said no foot and mouth disease cases have been reported in Lango sub-region, but preventive vaccination will be done. Dr. Goretti Atim, Uganda aims to eliminate foot and mouth disease by 2040. Nantendari teams are already conducting community sensitizations to prepare farmers for the exercise. In our national bulletin, an education awareness and resource mobilization campaign aimed at increasing access to education for vulnerable children has been launched in Katakwi District, with local leaders and education advocates calling on communities to support orphans, school dropout, and children from unprivileged families. The initiative seeks to mobilize resources to enable more vulnerable children to enroll in and complete their educations while raising public awareness about the importance of investing in the future of disadvantaged learners. The campaign was launched on Saturday during a community-run health at the Katakwi District headquarters. The event was organized by the Katakwi Students Development Forum in partnership with education supporters. According to KSDF founding chairperson Daniel Oinyi, many children in Katakwi are unable to attend schools because their families cannot afford scholastic materials and other basic educational requirements. In our African news, a court in Sudan's army-controlled city of Port Sudan on Sunday sentenced a paramilitary leader Mohamed Hamdan Daglo and 15 others to death in absentia over charges of killing a regional governor and war crimes in Darfur State, media reported. The ruling, issued by a judiciary functioning under the army, is the first against the leadership of the Rapid Support Forces since war broke out between the paramilitary group and the Sudanese army in April 2023. The court convicted Daglo and the other defendants of war crimes, crimes against humanity, genocide, attacks on civilians and public facilities, state news agency reported. Those sentences include Daglo's brother and deputy Abdelrahim Hamdan Daglo, as well as several RSF officers and tribal leaders from Arab communities in West Darfur. And then in our international news, at least 51 people have died and more than a million affected by heavy rainfalls in Bangladesh in recent days. Thousands have lost their homes as flash floods and landslides hit large parts of the country, including the capital, Dhaka. More than half the deaths so far have occurred in Cox Bazar, home to a large Rohingya refugee population. Last week, several students and teachers were killed in that district when floodwaters swept through the school. Bangladesh is a low-lying country that has many rivers and often sees heavy rains and floods during its annual monsoon season, but experts warn the climate change has made rainfall more intense and more frequent.

The office of the Prime Minister has terminated the contract of CMD Investments Limited over the style constructions of the Lao Cultural Palace. A sum of 1.4 billion shilling was also recovered from the contractor. The company was awarded a 3.5 billion shilling contract in 2021 to construct the Lao Cultural Palace, although the contractor received an advance payment of 900 million shilling at the time. Constructions only commenced in 2024 before the company abandoned the project. The permanent secretary in the office of the Prime Minister, Alex Kakoza, says his office received concerns from the Lao Paramount Chief Won Nyachi, His Highness Engineer Michael Moses Udongo Okune, is prompting them to seek legal guidance from the Solicitor General. A review established that the government had fulfill all its contractual obligations, while the contractor had failed to meet its responsibilities. Kagoza said, although the judiciary advised

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2: Customer wa meyamara, baking nano tuko dilo man mewilo bolungi. 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
0: Here, a poor we have been on the beach. Speak farmer.
2: From look what contract make a marriage up. 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I beg a meaning. 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Ah, administration killing I. Eh, got your administration on irony. 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
0: So, kanga tu maungi upi Emmanuel kere yin nyo any Emmanuel tia win your radio speak FM. 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
2: 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Ati win yo.
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0: 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Yes. Try that. Don't temper. Get away, child. Why you kidding? Chima, Giki.
1: Speaker family.
2: Patricia, here, chair.
1: Hey, Patricia. Yes, Patricia.
2: I think, Gloria. I think you're a very near cool stair.
1: Okay.
2: Oh, I'm fine. Can go. Keep in that school.
0: Quano, kiddy, quen, eh?
2: Agwe yu primary school.
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2: Are you okay? I got a toy going to keep it number anyway.
0: 07 39
2: 19
0: 07 what?
2: 39 19
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2: 98
0: Okay.
2: 40
0: I'm
2: fine with that.
0: Why you been here? Right, so wagiho gamu chimo ka kenyula win ready win unique card of change ake kwano number wundo bibu madong pe good manu ujone wehanen messages manuti epi jo manuti a searching abikwano messages 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
1: I'm going to go to the house. Ah, I'm going to go around. I'm going to go to the house. I'm going to go to the house.
2: I'm going to go to the house.
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0: All right, and Anula Win Radio wa jole matak to twale kom the triple play the female triple play man wera dek ma ake bot mon. 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
6: 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I mean, I come to Gola by Luxy Movers.
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6: Me a deck, me na Billows by Rude Boy.
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2: Take ye, my dog.
1: So,
2: no, I think what any la dit, menu, a born Eric, Kia Tiak la Woo, Mogacha den, and getting team any care on your team, pay gumporicumi cha, moikan, pepe koi cha, medon ye, pepe win a medon ye, when you did don your matini, between the tinny down a pa. Now
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2: 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Mommy or me, the kitchen. You mean you man made a wall up and then I'll be done. You could be done. You make it me, gender. Yeah, I'm done. 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

0: Yes, eneno la Win Radio duok chen nyo bo ping tia karateki bo ta King Denty Boy gin ki de Rico tia YTA. 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
2: Yes, hello.
1: Yes.
2: Rima be.
1: Wanu rima be. Yin goni ri nining.
2: Ha rima be.
1: Anga agi kwene.
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2: Yeah.
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1: I'm better for you, my tech, Mungu Riek. All right, la we ready, Mono Bedu, Mungu Riek, Monokis and Maoris Kakenyo. 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Hello, Speak FM.
2: Yes, hello.
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1: 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Timmy, don't you go on your pass speak la we radio D star Ario Adeka Boro. 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
0: 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Anyway, I'll get it to Alasua Chuala. 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

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Uquero, good work, they can never do that. And to Arsenal, tell you again, give me doctrine, Katamu Piladit, whatever no local Dagolingo for almost one full month. Barichawari, Arsenal go ahead, Locombacola, Nentara Pobilare. Kidung bottom in the PSG, Genberung Chalky Gamble, did Jan Diamond, Manuel Wero Timu, Liverpool, a dilemma, Mapedon Wache, Benugin Mate, Kun Locum.

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0: So, Mayno Gin Matia Timaki clip, Maki Kerla did it on Jersey. Manchester United, Lindvery, Menu, Ginachel, Madid, Madame, million pounds, Pierre Beach, Kamaman, Ubichu, million pounds, Pierre Wen, Biaboro, Bot Timu, the man, Chelsea Football Club, Kadongu, made a million pounds, Ario, La Chen, Kadong, 10%. 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The same thing, Tigati, Bot Timu, the Chelsea, Madong, Lindvery, Locke, Catini, La Dit, Macaloni, Alejandro, Ganacho, Tio, Buero, Timu, the man, Chelsea Football Club. Now, Man, you better know 10%, Kikum Chen, Ewene matimu dilu me Chelsea Gubu charo kwele la Diet McIlwain Alejandro Garnacho. 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Mir Ladit Macaloni, Yuri Telemans. 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Ma meggy, dog ben a million pounds, Pierre Depp, we are beach. Ayeti deal a chill. Ma man, you, Gucciar Gubericard, me ane, Baleno, Ikoikin, Giki, team udilo, man, me Atlanta. 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Get don't get a maro. May you contract manyan and menu board la data Edison but competini man you tika more la data menu Yuri Telemans tika donyo I well me million euros Pierangwen VHL bot team me Manchester United kun guti romoko Andrew Santos kitiga me you register number pa we are bero bot team me Manchester United menu la data Andrew Santos Pierre Tec Rutual Kei Chwako Team. But man, you, Lewin Dredio, I could know. I've been on Uchim Kibori. Itamoni, la did Yuri Telemans. Biko on your Manchester United, dining. Pien Yuri Telemans, kao timo medical test. 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
3: 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Hello Speak FM. 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
3: Yeah, one or two.
6: No, don't pick a young junior, Yoma, don't let it, you know, man, you don't care, you don't get your carry corner. Yeah, we're getting on the same carry corner, getting a unit, trade man, anything at the back, man, you enter the Santo. Yeah, never impact more, my dear man, you will know it, you will be
3: there. 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
6: Yeah, for
3: the man. 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Hello?
0: Hello, speak FM. Oh, sorry. 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
7: Aso. 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
7: 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Yes, man, it's a man that you know more wrong. Ati ane ati apat, but I mean credit, no need to carry a thing. I got, but signing, but carry, kita niyang wiyala. 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Clear my mind completely, but last year, because when I go, people were grading, were underrating, they not very good. 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I come to worry a job more than.
0: Okay. 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
11: 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One, two, three, we go.
10: Airtel
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10: 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For the first time, dyan.
11: John.
10: For the first time.
11: First time, yeah.
10: By the way, I'm not a man.
3: Hello.
11: Ke kwan ko message kon weng ma be kon ni no ali mi echel ki kwe
12: tanen go
11: men no
3: no gina pe la diti has received 100,000 now that lc one ni yanga
12: Greenwood Brian
3: oh you knew Greenwood Brian you
10: oh. White sub county manake district man to white this
11: Brian
12: now
11: ke kwan kon
12: because one from
3: again again
11: you can we go Brian go kwan gini cats look at that be
10: lemon na mer mo reba
3: you gini you have received
11: Brian
12: hello
11: yes quando
12: Yeah,
10: you. Yeah. Yeah,
3: you. Now, the truth is, la did we? La did Brian? Brian did the chim code. Del chair of the door, yeah.
11: Brian, we? Huh? Why you eat it, Quenny?
12: Yeah.
3: Oh, you
10: eat it, Winnie?
11: Eat it, Quenny?
3: Who can do it, Brian?
10: Lagoro.
3: From Lagoro.
11: Yeah. District man, any?
3: Lagoro. Lagoro district man, any?
11: Brian.
10: Lagoro, why you?
11: District man, any?
3: Brian. Now, why is it district, man? Lagoro district, man?
11: Yad ngo. Oh, make it poro.
10: Make it poro me fu. Balan pu bidong. Ha? Balance pu bidong.
11: Ai, network.
10: At least I done it
11: on. Baby, come why you become yar? La you come mo po bidong.
10: Now,
11: so,
10: ayela mo pe.
11: Tell you what, yamu. Era ukasule wuki kazwe. Yamu rukom gigum. The first day, mawa kichahami you saw wa.
10: Amor.
11: Dennis Ochaya.
10: Amor.
11: We are po willing yema.
10: Ine na mero wajwaningo. Hello.
13: Hello.
11: Hello.
10: Yes.
13: Come back.
10: What my bear, auntie?
13: And innocent Saint Moritz.
10: Innocent Saint Moritz. Innocent.
13: Amiro
10: Genevieve Ponce. Okay. I work again. Work with Captain Divina Minwen. All right. Let video. Made you get my ticket. We're going to get Liz. Congratulations. Work with me.
11: Liz,
10: that's why I'm going to go. Now, Captain Divina Minwen Rio. But then Rio. Let video. Tini, what is jackpot? Took Don Mera Don. Tini, what is on your chanter? Ta. Million a di
11: million
10: kawan
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1: 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The Hot 5 at 5. We are bitch malignant. Wema goa, gentlemen. We are bitch malignant. It's our name. Making we are bitch malignant. You may my note in. Ching para chawa chia bitch. Hot 5 at 5. We are bitch malignant. It's our name. Number bitch, happy

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0: 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Okay, deal, but don't more the cool con copy any DPN, then you start from there.
1: 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We will be man lead each other when it comes.
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4: Hello?
0: It did it?
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4: Driver for easy.
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5: Hello?
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5: No better.
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5: I'm a man.
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5: You're
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5: Yeah, I'm a little bit. Hello.
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5: Iti mabe.
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0: 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Okay, Lowin Radio. 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
2: It's 6 p.m. Kombedi chawapa wiario meotiano ki Pierre Bor wi abungwe Antonia Beach. 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La kelia ye Maga Maga Skills Institute. Kaponye menongo barachi, chika nongo barachi me ponye.
3: Treason is a serious, the most serious criminal offense.
4: And Lesotho's women are highly educated, but many are still being left behind in the workplace and in leadership. We ask why.
5: Women, educated as they may be, they tend to believe that there's a certain space where men have to be put first all the time because men are heads of families, men are considered to be the ones that lead the communities, etc.
4: That's all on the BBC Tonight in Focus. First, the news.
6: BBC News with Moira Alderson. Regulators in Britain have approved human trials of a new vaccine to tackle the latest Ebola outbreak in the Democratic Republic of Congo. University of Oxford scientists began developing the vaccine aimed at tackling the Bundibugyo species of the virus 8 weeks ago when a public health emergency was declared. Fergus Walsh is our medical editor.
7: They're putting in the single surface protein on the Bundibugyo virus. It's a scrap of the genetic material. It can't give you Ebola, just as the COVID vaccine couldn't give you COVID. The theory goes that it then gets the body to produce antibodies and T cells, and it will have a memory. What's going to happen in a couple of weeks is the first of 50 healthy volunteers aged 18 to 55 will be vaccinated in Oxford, and they'll be followed for a year. Very soon after that, there'll be a similar small trial in Africa. And then, all being well, there'll be a much bigger trial in Africa.
6: President Trump has said that the US will reinstate its naval blockade of Iran after a week of escalating strikes between the two countries that's put their ceasefire under intense pressure. In a post on social media, Mr. Trump said the US will also now charge a fee for providing security to vessels. Here's Frank Gardner.
8: Iran, of course, wants a change of paradigm in the Strait of Hormuz. It's saying things are not going to go back to the way they were before February the 28th. You attacked us, the United States. You failed to beat us. We're still here. And we've discovered that we've got geography on our side, and it's a weapon, and we're going to use it. And that's unacceptable to both the US, the Gulf Arab states, and to the maritime shipping industry.
6: The internationally recognised Yemeni government has said its armed forces targeted the runway at the airport in the capital, Sana'a, in order to prevent an Iranian plane from landing. The Houthi movement, which controls Sana'a, has accused Saudi Arabia of carrying out airstrikes on the airport and said the kingdom would bear the consequences. The investigation into the killing of the former British government minister Anne Widdecombe is now being led by counter-terrorism officers. Police said new information and evidence had come to light. A 28-year-old white British man was arrested on suspicion of murder at the weekend. Lauren Moss has this report.
9: Police had said there was nothing to suggest the death of Miss Widdecombe was politically motivated or terrorism related. Now counter-terror police have taken charge of the investigation after what they've called new information and evidence that has come to light. The man has been rearrested on suspicion of committing, preparing or instigating acts of terrorism. The head of UK counter-terror policing says officers are pursuing multiple lines of inquiry to establish the motivation for the attack.
6: Lauren Moss reporting. BBC News. British counter-terrorism police have arrested 12 people after an alleged extreme right-wing threat to an Islamic event held over the weekend. Police said the Ijtima' event in Suffolk, northeast of London, passed off without incident but ended early. Three of those detained were arrested on suspicion of conspiracy to murder. The Interior Minister, Shabana Mahmood, said this was deeply concerning for British Muslims. Spain's Prime Minister says there needs to be better prevention and preparedness for wildfires as climate change fuels blazes across Europe. Pedro Sanchez thanked emergency services while visiting the scene of one of Spain's deadliest wildfires in Almería, which killed at least 13 people and scorched 70 square kilometres. Guy Hedgeko is our Madrid correspondent.
10: The improvement has continued. The conditions are still relatively good in terms of the temperature being lower than it had been in the previous days. There's more humidity, less wind. That means the local government has been able to say that the fire has been stabilised. The regional president of the Andalusia region, where Almería is, Juanma Moreno, said that this was the beginning of the end of what had been a terrifying fire, as he put it.
6: Venezuela's interim government has said the number of confirmed killed in last month's earthquakes has reached almost 4,500. It didn't say how many were still unaccounted for, but there are fears that thousands more died. More than 19,000 Venezuelans are living in makeshift camps due to the destruction. A delivery bike rider and a market trader are among the nominees for one of China's most prestigious literary awards, the Lu Xuan Prize. Huang Jiabing, who delivers food on an e-bike in Kunshan, was nominated for poems he composes between orders and at traffic lights. Chan Hui was chosen for her essays about daily life, as observed from a market stall in Yuyao City. That's the latest world news from the BBC.
4: Welcome to Focus on Africa. I am Nkechi Obonna in Nairobi. BBC Africa Eye profiles imprisoned Tanzanian opposition leader Tundu Lissu, who has spent over a year in detention on treason charges. We speak to his wife, Alicia Magabe.
11: They've arrested him again, they'll charge him again for sedition and, you know, and then someday the charge will be dropped. That's what I thought, but no. He was charged for treason. Treason is a serious, the most serious criminal offense. My heart sank. What's going to happen to us? This is a man who has spent all his youth defending other people and defending them very well.
4: And in Lesotho, women are the country's most educated. Yet, equal opportunities at work and in leadership remain out of reach. We discuss the barriers.
5: Women, educated as they may be, they tend to believe that there's a certain space where men have to be put first all the time because men are heads of families, men are considered to be the ones that lead the communities, etc. So they don't believe in themselves. I think what we are taught at school does not necessarily translate to how we live socially in communities. They earn that education, but it's to benefit their families.
4: It's Monday, July 13th. Once the target of an assassination attempt, Tanzania's opposition leader Tundu Lissu is now behind bars awaiting trial for treason charges. His case has become a test of political freedoms in the country and has drawn international attention. Lissu, who is the chairperson of the country's main opposition party, Chadema, was arrested on April 9, 2025, after holding a political rally in Mbinga town, southwest of Tanzania. He was then transferred to Dar es Salaam, more than 1,000 kilometers away by road, during the night. Police were accused of using excessive force, including firing tear gas and shooting in the air to disperse his supporters who gathered around during the arrest. Police authorities later charged Tundu Lissu with a non-bailable offense of treason, which carries the death penalty, alongside two other offenses under the country's cybercrime laws. BBC Africa Eye has spoken exclusively to Lissu's wife, Alicia Magabe, about the toll his incarceration has taken on his family. I have been speaking to the BBC's Peter Murimi, who has followed this story closely.
12: We just think there is a very strong public interest to tell this story in Tanzania. Because we'd started last year, we were making another project which called State of Fears about enforced disappearances. And during the making of that process, that film, is when Tundu Lissu had been arrested and his court case was going on. And we decided to try and tell that story in some formal manner, because it was very hard, especially for international media, to tell it nicely. And that's where we decided to do it, but from a different angle, the angle of the family. And that's where Alicia played a very prominent role in this film.
11: I met Tunde for the first time at a military camp. At that time, military service was compulsory. End of 1997, we got married. At that time, the mining sector had opened up to foreign direct investment. So there were a lot of issues, you know, relating to natural resources, especially people lost their lands. There were questions relating to compensation, and he was right in the middle of it.
4: Now, after following his story so closely, how do you describe Tundu Lisu for some people who may not be familiar with him?
12: So, as a journalist who works a lot in the region, Tanzania is a really interesting place for journalists to cover. In a sense, it's a multi-party state in terms of the constitution, but opposition leaders really get a difficult time, especially during the time when Magufuli was president. He had banned all opposition rallies. And also Tundu Lisu at that time was shot 16 times.
13: I don't want to die. I love life. But there are moments in life when you're prepared to pay the ultimate price.
4: What exactly was Tundu Lisu fighting for?
12: His journey has been evolving. So at the moment, especially before this election, he was saying no reform, no election.
14: Muhimu kwa hiyo kuzungumza habari ya uchaguzi. Ni muhimu kuzungumza habari ya tume ya uchaguzi.
12: And he wanted the constitutional amendments before elections are held. And according to him, he said these amendments would make the electoral process much more free and fair.
14: Viongozi wa aina gani? Ndio maana tunasema no reform, no election.
12: Early on in his life, before he became a member of parliament, he was an activist, and the area that he really focused on was the mining rights and land rights, especially to the indigenous communities who were in areas where mining was being extracted. Later on in life, when he became a member of parliament for the opposition party, Chadema, he became a staunch advocate for opening up the democratic space in Tanzania and leveling it up so that it can be a leveling playing field, according to him. And in January, the Tanzanian government told the BBC that under President Samia Suluhu, civic space has been increased, and she has allowed politicians to participate in rallies and political campaigns. Tanzania now leads East Africa in press freedom. And he said the case of Tundu Lisu is in court and it cannot be discussed at this time.
4: You mentioned that he was shot 16 times in a 2017 assassination attempt. What did you learn about how that experience affected him and his family who you've spoken to?
12: So I think, and this is the new insight with our project. For the first time, Alicia talked to us and told us how this affected the family. She told us how she was and where she was when news happened, and how she thought he was already dead until he went and saw him injured but alive. And the journey of getting better, journey to Nairobi to get medical treatment, journey to the West to get more medical treatment. But more importantly, for a while now, the family is living in exile because they don't feel like it's safe enough to go back home.
11: 2017, Tundu had started complaining that he was being followed. He also went public about it. I became scared. I became worried for his life, for what would happen to us, the children and I. Tundu Lisu has been shot. I just screamed. You know, I just kept on asking my friend, is he alive?
4: Speaking of Alicia, the wife, she has largely stayed out of the media eye. How were you able to gain access to her and convince her to speak to you?
12: I think this is some of the benefits of making long-form projects. Because long-form, it takes long conversations. It didn't happen one day. It was conversation over weeks. And also we had to use intermediaries to go talk to her. But also we're lucky that she was feeling she's in that space, that she's ready to tell the world what her perspective is.
11: My children were attending boarding school in Morogoro. Would you want to communicate this information to them? I said, I'm not able to. And to me, That was the hardest thing. We dashed to the hospital. That's the first time I believed that Tunde was actually alive.
12: And she's saying, and I remember this quote, there are wounds that can be seen, literally, but also there are other wounds that can never be seen, and those are the ones that hurt the most. I think it was important to hear that from her, and especially herself, and describe how her children have also been impacted by what their father has been going through.
4: And since Tindulisu's arrest in April of last year, has Alicia been able to communicate with him? Did she say if she has been able to establish contact?
12: So she is out of the country. Tundu is in jail. So the only way she's able to talk to Tundu is through intermediaries, like people who go visit him in jail, pass messages from her and vice versa.
11: When I saw the clips of him being arrested, I just felt like this is a different level altogether. He said, I won't stop voicing my opinion over what I believe is right. Eventually being charged for treason, my heart sank. It was very difficult.
12: So Alicia told us that she's just hoping for justice and a fair justice system. She's hoping that this court case should continue and that if there's evidence, be brought up so that people can see what she was against. She was against the adjournment, and adjournment that looks endless.
11: They have arrested him again. They will charge him again for sedition and, you know, and then someday the charge will be dropped. So that's what I thought. But no, he was charged for treason. Treason is a serious, the most serious criminal offense.
4: But if he was fighting for all of these rights and all of these equal opportunities, starting from mining rights and then a fairer democratic environment, why was he then arrested?
12: He was arrested on treason charges and misinformation charges. So the government claimed that Tundu Lissu was misinforming, but also treason because he was trying to stop the election that is going to happen on later that year. And this evidence are yet to play out in court, and where full facts will be laid out and the judge to determine what happened.
4: The BBC's Peter Murimi there. You can watch the full BBC I documentary Tundu Lissu, A Fight Too Far on the BBC iPlayer in the UK or on the BBC News Africa YouTube channel. This is Focus on Africa from the BBC World Service. Imagine being one of the most educated people in your community, but still struggling to find a job simply because you're a woman. Or having the ambition to lead, only to realize that you may have to work twice as hard as your male counterpart to attain a certain height. For many women in Lesotho, those experiences are all too familiar. Recent World Bank data shows that around 96% of women are literate, compared to about 83% of men. But that educational advantage has not translated into equal opportunities in the workplace or in leadership. While the country has made important strides in advancing women's rights, many Basotho women say they continue to face barriers to employment, unequal opportunities for leadership, and harassment, both at work and in public spaces. We heard from some of them.
15: In 2016, when I ran for National Youth League, I was told by even senior people in my own party that the party was not yet ready to be led by a woman. I later heard that my own leader was funding my opponent and lobbying for me to settle for a deputy position instead. But I stood my ground, and by God's grace, I won the elections. Instead of debating my policies or my vision, people reduced me to what I wore. I heard things like, she wears miniskirts. Through all that, I remained because leadership is not about gender or age. It's about service.
16: When you have lost a husband, you are expected to wear tabo, which is mourning clothes. They come in black color, sometimes blue, but in most cases they are black. But here's the catch. You have to wear the same clothes for approximately a year, and you cannot change them. This tabo comes with restrictions like you cannot come home after sunset. You have to wash them only at night. You have to do that. this and that. It comes with many restrictions, and men are not expected to wear no mourning clothes, and they are not expected to show the signs of mourning. And this doesn't make sense because it restricts women, especially working women. As a nurse, for example, you cannot wear your mourning clothes because it is associated with sadness, and you cannot bring sadness to your patients.
4: Some voices from Lesotho there. Although there are signs of progress with growing public support for women taking on leadership roles and increasing calls for stronger legal protections, activists say much more needs to be done to ensure the rights of women and girls are fully protected and that opportunities are truly inclusive. So what has been done to address this gap? I have been speaking to Lesotho's Deputy Speaker of the National Assembly, Sepang Sita Mosena. I began by asking her what she believes is standing in the way of meaningful change.
5: Women, educated as they may be, they tend to believe that there's a certain space where men have to be put first all the time because men are heads of families, men are considered to be the ones that lead the communities, etc. So they don't believe in themselves. I think what we are taught at school does not necessarily translate to how we live socially in communities. Mm. Women are taught to, they end that education, but it's to benefit their family, not who they become in societies, and that is frowned upon. And that is why this movement is very important, because we need to make women see their education level as a positive aspect that's supposed to make all of us live in harmony. And you know, as a result, in Lesotho, we have high levels of gender-based violence. Why do we have it? It's because women, they are educated, and sometimes men are not necessarily as educated, but their partners living together. And men feel that women now think they are better than them, and they try to oppress them in their families. And women now have to stay within these communities because they don't want to show outside that there's so much violence going on in the family. And the men will tell them, you're not going to go to that position. So I don't care whether you're educated or not, you're not going to level up to that position. And our traditional cultural system, it says a woman does not go back home even if they are abused and things like that. So you tend to stand in this perpetual cycle where you want to develop, your husband does not want, you go back to the house, you're subjected to gender-based violence, but at the same time, you are this person that high standing in society. It's really an interesting paradox that we are trying to address with this project.
4: Right. Now, you are a member of parliament, but not just that, you are a high-ranking official in parliament. What is parliament doing to strengthen legislation or enforcement mechanisms that address workplace discrimination or other barriers that are deeply rooted socially targeted at women as well?
5: In the seat that I'm occupying, I have a responsibility to ensure that there is no workplace discrimination and there is no discrimination amongst members of parliament or towards members of parliament. And that says I have to pay a special attention to how women present themselves in parliament, how oppressed they feel, and give them a voice when there are issues to be raised in parliament. That's a decision of a presiding officer to determine who talks, who speaks, how long, and try to make sure that you create a balance when there are issues to do with gender, issues to do with gender-based violence, etc. What do I do? Do I allow women to talk? Do I give men that are champions against gender-based violence to talk? You know, you have to be selective and make sure that you are driving a particular agenda that says, listen to women, see them, create opportunities, spaces for members of parliament to interact with the communities, different sets of community, and make sure that they are abreast of the discrimination that can take place, whether it's in the workplace or outside, such that when they make laws, legislation, they address some of these issues.
4: Beyond parliament, when it comes to everyday people in Lesotho, is there any legislation that is currently in place to ensure they are protected against discrimination in their workplace, against gender-based violence, against sexual violence, and other things that are targeted at women?
5: Well, yes, of course. We have the penal code. In fact, let me start with the constitution of the country. It definitely is, it's very intentional about addressing discrimination against gender, race, you know, all those. They are inherent in our constitution, but then they are in and lived with our legislation. We have the penal code. It talks about such. We have the Sexual Offences Act. It talks about such. But then specifically, there was a law that was developed in Parliament, in the 10th Parliament, now in the 11th, the Counter Domestic Violence Act, which really now is talking to the issues of violence at a domestic level. So there are pieces of legislation that really are addressing the issues that you are raising, harassment, discrimination, etc.
4: Right. Mm-hmm. Before I let you go, Madam Deputy Speaker, countries like Nigeria have what's called a 35% affirmative action, where women are encouraged to participate in politics and are supposed to get 35% of seats or appointments in government institutions and even political positions. But the implementation of this policy has been a problem. How is Lesotho different from countries like Nigeria when it comes to policy implementation that actually caters and offers women a seat at the table?
5: Well, I'm not sure how, maybe I can say it's different to the extent that we can talk about implementation of the policies, or even, let me actually say the law that we have. For us, we apply the proportional representation. It is enshrined in the Electoral Act, where we have seats that are reserved for women on the proportional seats. We have a zebra model. We have 80 constituencies. Those are open for everybody, but 40 seats in Parliament, those are given to political parties to give a male, female, male, female, male, female, such that ultimately they are women that can come into Parliament. But the challenge that we have about that, maybe now that's proportionate to Nigeria, maybe not directly, but in a way, is the fact that political parties mostly are led by men, and they are led by men because women don't necessarily lead political parties. We do have some, but there are very few. The culture, tradition says normally men lead and women, they follow within the political party. So that translates to the numbers that we get into Parliament, because that proportional model of 40 seats, normally men put themselves first. It would be different if a political party put a woman first and then a female, because some of the political parties, they have really small numbers that use up the proportional representation. So in that respect, I can say Lesotho and Nigeria may be the same, where communities still believe that men should be leading versus women leading. But for us, now moving from Nigeria, I can say the model has helped, because we have had a number of women who have come in through proportional representation increase the number of women in Parliament generally. But we still have a big problem, because we only have 30 seats in Parliament by women, and we want to double that number with the wide project that we have, where we need to have 60 women out of 120 seats, and that way we can say there is a good enough representation of women in Parliament.
4: Many thanks to Sepang Sita Musena, Lesotho's Deputy Speaker of National Assembly. And that's it on Focus on Africa today. We would like to hear from you. Send us a WhatsApp message on +254 791 269 243, or drop us an email on focusonafrica@bbc.co.uk. You can also leave us a message on our social media at BBC Africa, or my handle at I am Nkechi Nna, and that's with double N. This episode was produced by Bella Twine in Nairobi and Ayuba Ilea in Lagos. David Nzau was the technical producer, and Charles Gitonga, the senior journalist in charge. Our editors are Roda Odiambo and Mariam Abdallah. I'm Nkechi Ogbonna, and I'll speak to you again soon.
17: 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Twa latini King James. Kwe go. Isemes tamea chel. 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It is you about telling Lao Cultural Institution Bursar Scheme. Semester Mario, Doko Techo Lequano Quetea Director Dickens Udon Bursar Scheme. 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A bitch about not, nor a bit not. Be a quan bad in care.
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0: Look at so down to me, so Jal down to my right, my pity. You know,
1: I bet I don't know. 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
1: right? 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
0: what, John? 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Get me again and no one don't you can't buy Chamo, which I'm I can. Million me a chili did my right, yes.
1: I don't have a damn or guinea blanket.
0: Any blanket?
2: Metikinero.
0: Look at you. 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Speak FM hello.
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0: I want to see. 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Hello, speak a friend.
4: Yes,
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4: I'm Roberto.
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0: 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Hello Ivan. 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
4: I
0: 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He did it. Hey Ivan, I am a bear. 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
0: 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no, no, no, no, no, no, no, no, no, no, no, no, no, no, no, no, no, no, no, no, no, no, no, no, no, no, no, no, no, no, no, no, no, no, no, no, no, no, no, no, no, no, no, no, no, no, no, no, no, no, 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
10: Dino, we love a lot of tea to get Rika Bunga. 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Ne, not a toma you dilu, when Wobby Yelate, Pimatogoro, Kiriloy, Kilian Bappe, Dino Pango, you Romano, Lionel Messi, Puto Biro Mede, you do dear Mepango Dilu, Romagua, Jude Bellingham, you know Mako Midfield King, Aboga Gara, Unioni, Vinicius Junior, Vinu to dear Mepango Dilu, Kurma, you get a dweed, where you're young, eh? 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
14: 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The remaining announcements are in English. Zion Healing and Restoration Ministries International Uganda Gulu City Branch, located at Tegwana in Laro Peje Division in Gulu City, announces a 3 days crusade at the church premises starting this July 9th and ending on the 11th July 2026 with Bishop Abe Chiboma, the Prophet of God. Come and be a witness to the powerful move of God, the home of solution. The crusade will begin this Thursday, July 9th, and ends on Saturday, July 11, 2026. The theme for this year is Angel Armies on Assignment, Reawakening the Prophetic Callings. Prayers start at 7:30 a.m. to 6 p.m. from Thursday to Saturday. 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

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Messages of Donny Tapla Wind Radio Konya Konya, Enena, Kitmano, Kichoy, Kerika Dubene, a big one chimpot in Wakateta, a Noki Komano in an air, one chimma can make a canula wind radio, a ticket neno number chimu yaki a chel a rio, not low wind radio, can bear a chakane, jero a beer a bichel. Okay, menuamanuti and no corke core, I get a number chimu yaki a chel a rio, not kadumbene, chakane, jero a beer a bichel low wind radio. I think number the foot. Read it well, men are a bottle me empty and now checking. We got him a go. The Kerachel cannot take a meal of in radio. And any minute, Pabillo, Dogola, Pian, Fudaka, be me in a chant to Chava Dead Low in radio.

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Now we are a gochima dwok, the wind radio. Kagwa Benano, network, Kunongo, what beer car me cooper kitty? 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

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But get my peer attack, get my peer attack. 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

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Pas speak a kind of wind radio. Now get a chit my penny and baking at me and you tell me matindi. 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
1: 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Now, got Tiago news to me tap a be duchen. We met Keneno Kipmano Dano Tika Donya Kere, where I may leave me a gitkine bodano. 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
2: I'm going to go to the house.
1: So, you being a dumb mongong, I do Jeremy Chanter, me a gicker about that.
2: My foot pad domo, yin money, my footy dongy, when you casual away in your dong, I leave me a jelly and me, never check any me, I leave me a rio. 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
1: Yes, check what a day.
2: And I don't, Captain Dooney, no, you need to hear.
1: Warga, ne, donya, be, but Lord, go,
2: Lord,
1: we Monica Loaning over, Pangel, we Monica Loaning, love us no name. 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

0: It's 8 p.m. Kombedi chawario mautiano kipiara boru ya bungwe Antonia Beach. Speak Farmer. Lakelia ye Maga Maga Skills Institute. 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
1: It's a big day for the people of Uganda, but I'm taking the lead in making that statement.
2: Government is sending money, and this program is demand-driven, and people are now fearing to get this money.
3: We don't have any clear data on disability. This makes planning very, very difficult. And normally we have been working on guesswork.
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0: Political parties in Gulu City gear up for local council's election amid mixed readiness. Chiriandongo to relocate Runyanya Primary School after repeated lightning strikes. And Ramaphosa honors South Africa's World War I fallen in France. I am Agweng Liz with the latest news. Political parties across Gulu City are rapidly intensifying at their grassroots mobilizations as momentum builds for the upcoming Local Council 1, 2 and Women Council elections. The ruling National Resistance Movement, NRM, has declared absolute preparedness for the upcoming elections. Speaking from our office, our worship Gift Abe, the NRM chairperson for Gulu City, who also serves as the mayor of Laro Peshe City Division, revealed that the party infrastructure is already operating at a maximum capacity. According to Abe, the NRM leadership officially commenced the verification and stamping of nomination forms today. The exercise covers a vast lot of party candidates, including flag bearers across all 127 cells for LC1 and 32 wards for the LC2 leadership positions. The Uganda People's Congress Gulu City Chairman, Mr. Peter Thomas Raymond, who stimulatingly serves as the LC1 Chairman for Pabo Quarters, acknowledged that while the party is actively trying to front its candidates, they are working under difficult conditions. He admitted that field operations are currently constrained by lack of clear implementation guidelines and direction from the party's national headquarters, leaving local organizers to navigate the nomination process under a cloud of logistical uncertainty. People's Front for Freedom, PFF, is demonstrating robust grassroots activity in northern Uganda. Mr. Komake Simon, the People's Front for Freddom spokesperson for the Choli sub-region, noted that the party has launched an aggressive outreach strategy to field the strong contenders. Komake revealed that the People's Front for Freedom has already held several strategic planning meetings and is vigorously organizing candidates across the city's divisions. However, he emphasized that the elections should be free and fair. As the race for Gulu City's local councils intensifies, the virulence in party preparation underscores the high stakes of grassroots political control in the region, as NRM party has predominantly been scooping most of the positions. Lira District authorities have banned night movement and the transportation of livestock due to rising cases of animal theft. Security data show that at least four animals are stolen from the area in 1 week. The ban is one of the 18 resolutions made during a security meeting organized by the Office of the Resident District Commissioner, Lilian Eyal. The meeting had leaders and livestock dealers in Irute South constituency from the sub-counties of Bar, Itek, Agali, Awiodiek, Amach, and Amach Town Council. Irure South was selected because it hosts the biggest livestock market, that is Amach, located in Awiodiek sub-county. The other resolutions include the documentation of animals from every village, insurance of animal permits in the markets, and reinstating Majan Police Outpost in Amach Market to handle cases related to theft of animals, among others. During the meeting, Eyal accused some local council chairpersons of promoting livestock theft through sanctioning and issuing letters to thieves. In the national bulletin, Chiriandongo district leaders have resolved to relocate Runyanya Primary School following repeated lightning strikes that have continued to threaten the lives of pupils and teachers 15 years after a deadly strike at the school claimed 18 learners. The decision follows the latest incident on July 5, 2026, when lightning struck the school staff quarters, leaving huge cracks in the building and raising fresh concerns about the safety of learners, teachers, and nearby residents. Runyanya Primary School, a government-aided school located in Chikube Parish, Chiriandongo District, has long been associated with recurring lightning strikes despite previous efforts to improve safety. A teacher, Sarah Ngonzeba, said that the latest incident forced the school management to temporarily send learners home as authorities assessed the safety of the premises. District records show that on June 28, 2011, lightning struck at the school, killing 18 pupils and critically injuring more than 30 others. The children had remained in their classrooms waiting for heavy rain to stop before heading home. Following the tragedy, the African Center for Lightning Education Network installed certified lightning protection systems in the classrooms and conducted the lightning safety training for learners, teachers, and surrounding communities. 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Coming in from elsewhere in Africa, South African President Cyril Ramaphosa has honored the country's World War I soldiers at the South African National Memorial in Longueval, France, marking 110 years since the Battle of Del Valle Wood. He said the sacrifice of those who fought must never be forgotten. Ramaphosa also called for greater recognition of black South Africans whose contributions to the war were ignored for decades, saying the country's history should reflect the sacrifice of all who served. The ceremony included members of the South African National Defense Force, who said that the legacy of Del Valle would continue to inspire today's soldiers. The Del Valle Wood Memorial has evolved into a place of remembrance for all South Africans who served in the First World War, reflecting the country's efforts to tell a more inclusive history. In the international bulletin, a court in Germany has convicted an Iraqi couple of enslaving two Yazidi girls in Iraq. The Munich Higher Regional Court also found them guilty of membership of the Islamic State group. The man, named only Estwana, HS, in line with the German privacy rules, was sentenced to life imprisonment on charges including genocide, war crimes and crimes against humanity, and severe sexual abuse of children. His wife, Asia R.A., was under the juvenile sentence of 9.5 years. The couple was arrested in Bavaria in 2024. The Yazidis, a Kurdish-speaking minority, were persecuted by Islamic State after the jihadist group seized the large swathes of territory in Syria and Iraq beginning 2014.
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0: The board of Igara Growers Tea Factory Limited has been barred from conducting company business pending the determination of a high court case challenging its legitimacy. The directive issued by the Uganda Registration Services Bureau requires individuals whose authority as directors is under dispute to refrain from conducting company affairs or filing resolutions, returns, or other company documents with the registry until the court pronounces itself on the matter. In a ruling dated July 10th, 2026, Assistant Registrar of Companies Daniel Nasasira also dismissed attempts to convene general meetings by persons whose mandate has expired and whose authority remains contested, saying such actions should instead follow the procedures provided under Section 138 of the Companies Act. The latest directive follows an earlier decision by the URSB in June stopping the company from holding its annual general meeting that had been scheduled for June 24th after receiving a petition challenging the legitimacy of the current board.

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Kata Ilda Manlowi Radio Kiloni Abita Ebikute and a quality board la Rema Motia will be at a Jalani or Tor Janet. Muriko will a little Tor Janet Lowin Radio, where a name Kadung Dogan of Pomi, Chateco Chava, no Donya Kokatum. I know we work on studio, Kumara Cats Pro Eno, and then a Chava chair where a me chant of Botin chop chop chop chop chop chop down to Timidonyo. Kone D star, Aria Deca Bold star, Chill star, Ario North Ash Lowin Radio. 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
2: It didn't
0: go.
2: I see my bag.
0: Oh, let man guy, when any?
2: I didn't want a man a yellow Eric, let me chopper.
0: A yellow
2: Eric.
0: A yellow Eric.
2: Yeah.
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2: Okay.
0: In your number, Chima going to Jim Gayenne.
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0: Now, Eric, I go in a chim, a way a rod kong chim and make a message more pie, yeah.
2: And then a message you pie again, Kijem, a bear, my dad is a poach again, bro.
0: Message of pie, why didn't you have a
2: message of pie, and then give him up for a year, I'll leave me again.
0: Joy, give him up for a year, can you? Daw yin ni chako chako no ngo chanta no nene
2: atu ti jo wa wa death
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2: and then we come
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Countrywide Chokero, the hope of

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1: 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Patrick Togo! Oh, he has hit a belter!
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0: 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Eti Warren and me a tea boat in Kino and Anna Benetuko, Medrook Payo Cabla, Woniki War Timpa, Ladit Alan Okeloro, La Invedio Kituro, a man may actually go up in a group stage, a pedong ben go away, quarter final. We are Jono Mara D, we can make you carry on.
1: We
0: can't know how to get it. We can't know how to get it.
1: We can't know how to get it.
0: We can't know how to get it. We can't dance sports. We can't know how to get it. We can't know
1: how to get it. We can't know how to get it. Introducing me, I teach a way to get it. But dance sport is a talent.
0: That is
1: but,
0: talent. But I'm talent. Okay, to get it.
1: I'm going to get it. I'm going to get it. I'm going to get it. I'm going to get it. And then we get my peer tell. We can a bit of busy long again, peer nine, but we'll talk the excitement. Guluka kind. I don't think my bag more at 12. You can on Sunday now whining in style, a very old school edition, meat and bite.
0: You man, I can a revolution cottages.
1: Yes,
0: man, la woman, did you get kid go? A car, you can you speed? Nobody large more. Nobody large and yeah, guy. And then down a pong, down a park, and I'm back home, you know, I chew a parking, you know. And then I'm trying to think more.
1: Very good girl.
0: You know, sometimes it's good to move out of town.
1: Yeah, once in a while. We're cats, we're being all up a car, my light atom. But no, a car, my chair, I'll go back a chair, my MBP.
0: More, Gimo.
1: More ability, and of a rack, more. But bites are better tier, your mouth are better kid, you go in.
0: Bites go better tier, and you're a man deeper well again.
1: I'm better acting in Pang Yung or Matima. Appetite a bit on pet. A timber and we are a tea channel computer.
0: Catch a red room.
1: A work it chuggy tam mugi, we are kind of petrol.
0: Nana McCormie, Canadian pay tam or tam, but then. You know, you know, petty no more.
1: Corner period, but otherwise a tier. Atima be me yabo weekend.
0: Okay. 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
0: 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And then I buy gurai. Jomati charte. 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
1: Life.
0: Now, okay, no, one of these top schools make take a TikTok account when get a post about Guru. Manu the Guru, Kumchani, Timur ring or ring your mama. Post muchero, Kikarotero, pardon your care. 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
1: me do Guru.
0: We are giving Ginan Keraguru to care. 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
0: Security chatet tight. 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Can you run
1: in your level down and D? Can go to ten and you can live a board.
0: And you're a
1: dwell job. And a woman, in fact, my chair is a good at level where you don't conquer the main gate. Make your pay back with your coming when you come again launching a tour. 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
0: traffic jam.
1: He carried down to Wachalo, very much it is stadium where he can't make your camera in Bedia. Probably you are. And you take a lane, and get my maro, Paul, a bit of a sharing lock, it down Mugu, Tian Quan, Mugu share, Gubedu, it is Lokwania. I think Gulu is the best place to have this kind of tournament. Kurungo. They are enjoying Gulu City.
0: Yeah, they are enjoying. And here you are trying to come to Kerawan for the committee, my Megway, Yapuberi, Yom Pian Machil. 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
1: Now, entu enu ni lain very okay nero. I group A, wati nero CAF under 17 football girls. Gati utu mabe, kama group A wati kika wempe Muslim secondary school gente number chel, kadong standard high school zana gente number io, Bukedi comprehensive school, Bukedi ane school pa. Honorable Speaker Machon, Anita Mong, getting number there. Kadong Uganda Matters High School getting number Angwen, Meno e Group A. E Group B, what you know, Senoa Girls Secondary School, Zana, Gulu, actually God's Way High School, Maganzo, and then Amoch College School, Boni Concilis Girls Vocational Secondary School, and then Lugazi Omstone Secondary School. Meno get my Group B, but it's now. Results, Mukana Maokaro, Mara, Kenano, Kitchen, Beach, Banano, Toro, Beru. 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Chawario, we could do tour, better take in San Noa Girls Zana, go to Rabban Gogo, Lugazi Secondary School, goals at Deck Ecom, Tongueno, many fixtures, Mukanamo, better and then Kawempe Muslim Senior 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Giberi Carme Marlo, Sing, Shenoa, Gaz.

0: Zana, Gola Cherikum Tongwano, to no bit of met my petem Anto, Changwen, to Betika Duguchen, before Changwen, Chia Deck, Men in the Pa, we a beach, no to Tia Cabino, Kuntini, Kinin, a Pa, we a deck to Robert Tio Maradi, Kamawanani Group B to Onyema Pol, Kitching Barja, Men in Martin Lucas, Senior Secondary School, good to Ruki, a Much College School, Kamau Much College, no goes a Rio Ecom Tongwano, and then Timu Dilome, Much College Dogituru Beneki, Bonnie Concilis Girls, Kama Still, Much College Beruki Carmen, no Lodge, and then Lucas Secondary School, Dakutu Ruki, God's Way High School, Ganzo to Ronel to not ecom not to not make St. Joseph Layibi menu kid mano to Ronel Chero work, mano to my football palutiano, Mamma Meggi, Pecaro, Apa. We are big and then semifinals and classifications by Oberuti, Tigadugu, Madita Tigadugu, a menu kitchen, when a kitchen deck, no to Ronetica Dugu Chen, and Kanero, no team maker when the Muslim secondary school, Buturuki, Gibuturuki, a Much College, Uganda Matters High School, Buturuki, St. Noah Gal. Many kept my features at the team of Paul to trial and then closing ceremony will be to and awarding many can end their power. We are bare or no don't take a closing to any then don't got man. I got you in a kit and no take a mere necker menu to remain football now to take and wait be almost chair don't to me champion in the power board where I want to know between coming up and in case I'm okay. I'm a chair to no mere to work in the power. We are born my pair attack to trial. I get my article and a query marity pianic and nano. Classification matches any anano isaid palutena nyira betiga duguchan in the parangwan meduma bear any no to tiga bino ikien chawa deke kan me odiko secret art gubu toko ki wai wai okot menu to maliat ma pedong tem angi ni to any ubu pongful wai wai in the parangwan madong dike ni ba
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0: 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Think in menu kit mati kwere
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1: yeah
0: don jema timu sports club villa
1: 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Pian Kenel Gumperon, Udilo Maladito Cello.
0: He has been a top scorer, by the way.
1: He has been a top scorer. Manurini, coach here in a team that equipped Charo at SC Villa. We are going to see more about him. So that was a good move.
0: And they don't get you, you go to Romelu Remo. Get it, Biano Katoro, Young Elephants Academy. You'll be okay. So it is done a club. It is Biano Katoro, but to Romelu Remo. Club, me aki, yeah. Manu get my sports club villa, don't take a team. Manuti, Nero Pas Sports Club Villa, Nero Chaltini, get you go no, there's talent in Northern Uganda. And they wanted to start spotting Luturo Matia Aki, Itunko Malame, Uganda, because Gamala Turchalo, Gumperom Isaac, Fernet, then you put Turmel Remo, Kitty, Megamo, MK. What does that mean for the club?
1: Chalo, young elephants, we maintaining the tour. In you, sometimes I know tech to try me maintaining the tour, my tech hit me. Pian cuts, down Chalo Gumperom, better top scorer. A very car, me lawyer, can you any ticket of Turma, young elephants, Pugo. Now, on the air, do park out Charo talk. Pian, sometimes we air Charo to any. In a long time, we replacing Chow Gumperom. Be very yard.
0: No, yellow.
1: So, on the air, team Charo talk. But can now, a team Macharo young elephant, Roma Yeni Gramachara, Pian get it for big league. Now, KT Charo Uganda Premier League. At times, no need to okay, go me work Charo season on Rio. We are sure, but at the moment, Gena Gramatime, Mel Kerry, I don't think any.
0: Yeah. 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
0: 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Was it Kichako goal team party to Kelo Konya? Goals are you? Come to Guano. 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Into the coaching role, my opinion, need to come rugby, Obedikar Medon. And recently, Wanano William Ngore and Bene was successfully deputized by Isaac Menu Masa, Menu in the Uganda Cup, and Timothy Kizika, Wang Bene Lindvedo in the Premiership, Obedikar Medon, to deal with the Bayer to come rugby. 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Chat ke wil timad won kainano timu dilo me vipers kita don't go when you get Alan Okelo, get him made them, made them okay, will level Malamal, and Mapendo Gute. So many a jam can we what you can jam a bold ticket, beautiful war, which are Kunu, Kawanani, Pierre Tapni, our Nan Kong Locum Chente, a Chiwa Dugu Chente, a chair one Alan Jimapol, but take a beautiful war or Kamatini. The main focus will be on Manchester United. Jamukan going down our law, my doing, Nejala did much while I message Wajan, but me and news my can keep us no day, me or Botman, you can Jawajani. 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

0: 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menu of the Fortal, menu Portal City Marathon, Mabi Yape, Kenendwe, a power, we are poor, Medoma Bear, any, no way to Yape, my pedon good, and now, theme memoir, any tini, a run in paradise. 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
1: 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So, Tenyo the whole beauty to go take a degree of Ghana with Pierre. 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Yeah.
0: So menu kept matic with video, what take a cornet, don't your pitchana me to any tie ali piara bichel gigan pigin my mere wench. And only bubu tier level malamal. Roma Romakimotime, a man key Gulu City Kanyman, Gulu City Marathon, and only ticket no German Dicquerino in very chonetier online. In my tea aki gulu canyon maradi round by chair and two white tokeni. Sharing wedge of a tap, can you call Romo? Romo chair, chonetier ali piara bichel now. Can't you line me? Chima Migi, Chonetie, Meno, Meno, Icheri Keruch, Star, Ario, Abero, Ario, Star, Abero, Ash. Then Icheri Chon, Kunokwanyo, Chandaki, Chimi, then in receiving me, you are invited, Macharaka PMPM, any. Kakori Tech, Makori, Macham, America, Bupo, Community King. Again, Charoka, no chant of Duke Petilla with video. And one way, Chanta Kerakatkere, medals tier, Chanta tier, a pair of tap mother, like very low way, Vultima Polka performing, menu, a bomber grounds, Fort Porto. I can I like video, and now, the way Macaloni, Sergio Vultier, the way Mapola, ta, go Vultier. Now,
1: don't know, Batman, Jilly G, kind of in the corner. I left you on Pimini.
0: Left them for me.
1: Actually, Macaulay, I don't know.
0: Hey, Wagwan, Wagwan. Dead, my favorite. Now, what you can know of the top stories, Matia Biro, in the world of sports, Manuki, Ulaya, Kama Lok, Timapot, Matia Katri, Timudillo, Me Al City, Gitia Chero, can I know, Magramotimone, Menani, Gi, 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the pit tour or my pre-season tour.
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5: 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Nyogoka Jim, Nora Bira Bora Beach, a beach aboard not, Nora Beach not. Be a quan bad in care.
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1: In here, sometimes teams can date, no long date. At the moment, Bering and Makama Mirachi, PSG, Mukani again, they don't have a started lineup. No, they are squad players. In here, to Mukani take a look in the squad players. 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Number Pibero a bench. But can I not to whom or Tamakumano either Polino Manano Gimirachi or Merino Kalo Kobo? And other things. And team Charu PSG need to have depth. Mere betkilo tuko maduong. Mano romo konyi. And wanano, this is on a real deputy will get Premier League no better. Now, okay, now, but a replacement pa gena ma Aston Villa. Mere kilo bot Laditi.
0: Estupinan.
1: Yes, Estupiniano tuko bot Brighton. Na mere yabane ki Kenyo. Kama si zon muka na ki wilo chere esi Milan ko. Kavu ya po. So, ki pot aranoni, it can be a cheaper cost. But Aston Villa, Pian Laditi is a very good defender, Bene, when you're to whatever get team from Brighton. So, and anyway, only team Romo be replacement of Bene, but Aston Villa. Pian in team, Machado Aston Villa. In Mirichardo too, we will matter, but teams are done. See, being UA, we will matter. We are at least balancing the profit on account. So, and anyway, swap deals. We're going to deal only Kagichar Laditi, PSG. Kelo and Midon, you can Romo be a very good deal, but Aston Villa.
0: Now, yana nda ko chungu yo ana ye timu dilume al city naloni ma megi makloni akon likali wajoni gien ma chalo timbe al city gitie ki chente bene pedano ne ne gipege chene na laloni te waji gien ki 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Roberto. By the way, I have almost 80% the Premier League Wangi. Managers, they wanked managers, Manyan. And as the day, what you get to be Yoga with, get £200 million.
1: Only chair on the back, I'm here maintaining Premier League. Pian, when I'm a Sunderland, I will be in a down where Sunderland will win at that. But Sunderland, when you only chair to you, came with the right signing. So I'll see the banner. Championship. They need to spend because that in team me are from championship. Then Bino, it got around £200 million. £200 million. Kichere you are to meti average. Meti 35 nyo £40 million. Gianangwe anya beat. Trust me, all know to win it. Don't worry, gag in the league. So and anyway, that is a very good budget. If they want to compete, they need to buy. Pian sana na nyurni, you need to spend money to maintain yourself in the league. So. 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petena you see automatic ni ni bi loyal ki kobo PNP ngeu gwakcha coach pa Chelsea chair Mark Macho kari gwakcha ben bien to koma be coach pa Liverpool gwakcha bin ke Liverpool Xabi Alonso ben gwak surprising daro so the Premier League misses on the down here now the first 6 months. Because me and Yapi Duma Bor, maybe in Duma Pario. And one now I am taking capability. But at the moment, me can tell the wrong by the favorite and keep on telling the decanoni, one get to Romaway, Duma Pario. Cabo error judging me, not any proper player, coaching it to you. But at the moment, coaches, when man here, you don't know the tactics they are going to have. Pienka we posted on a chair and eight, Kikero and slot. Dar be po be ono bo timo gen ma club timo. Na timo tu kiti omero Premier League ko squad pa club. So it's all about me your time. Many young coaches and when and what are they going to do? Pian coaches and when get inheriting teams ma tiki to tu ma benyo. Because kwa kwan kuni chare pa Liverpool ge getiko wana we po down chare Isak this is on mo karne po tu. So these are the kind of clubs ma you cannot underrate them. Ipi mi leko City giti kenyo Manchester United guchi. Chelsea, Guke, Zabi, Alonso, Tete, Moki, his squad, they will no best. So, Kirby asked to be a favorite, but down on me, car, coaches, manian. Me, you know, Magubo Timo, it will be chill, boy, up in the Premier League.
0: Timo de la Chelsea, and very Javi Alonso, Wajani, Marcel, Tagger, Mamegatini, me, doctrine, European competition, me, doctrine, Katuru, Tourme, UEFA, Champions League, when you maybe UEFA, Europa League, when you Conference League, Menu Tagger, Mamega, Marcel, Paul Wajo Logni, Tigadonia Donga, Chelka, Quanya Chelsea, Meterne, number Chel, Marwajani, Ginapia Terbloy, but Timper Chelsea, Kerga, Bedigitaro, Tourmapol, but Nero Gitier, Menani, again Gitiero, Gi Doctrine, Iturumerme, UEFA, Champions League, Kidong European football, Logamegal, and very petty. Ma chelle ma guchako timu training tio worketman la did Javi Alonso manager pa timu dilo ma Chelsea Football Club.
2: The opportunity and the honor to come to join this great club and to create the excitement, this bond with the supporters and to win games and to be successful.
3: How ready do you feel to manage a club the size of Chelsea given the previous experiences you've had as a manager and as a player?
2: I want to enjoy it. I want to be part of this club, work together with the sports directors, with the players, with the staff around. I see that it's a club with a great potential. We need for sure to make important decisions, right decisions, but I think that there is a very strong base already built, and now we need to follow up to keep building and building this mentality to be competitive on the pitch, to win games and to enjoy it.
3: You've got a long contract, but what do you want to achieve in your first season in charge? Do Chelsea need to be playing European football next season?
2: Well, for sure, that's a goal, but to reach that goal, you need to do many right things and to be part of that process, how we want to play, how we want to see ourselves, how we want to approach each game, wherever we go. That's my job. That's what I'm really looking forward to have the whole squad. At the moment, we have some bits, but early days, and happy early days so far. But for sure, we want to be there, and time will tell. But we are ambitious, and to be in Chelsea, you need to share those that energy, that ambition, and as well that hunger to want to success, have success.
0: So meno lok paladit Javi Alonso maradi ke winyo machel way target ma mega machel tieni umero gen gibe gi kar metio kutugo in the European competition and to mero tij matek kido waje ni gen gibe lo gerlo kombe gen gibe lo tugario and to dan ko biak wil mo kenne ma bol ma obo beri gi kar be food me donyo about team dilo machel si football club.
1: Alonso, I believe in him. Pjanic's tactics are very good. Poli is a team, but Real Madrid is a team that did results very fast. But kind of was sticking Alonso along the method was not working. Now being a Chelsea, he's trying to streamline Chelsea. Lock mu lock win you lock odi ma baya reden. Lock mu lock mu be the top for another things. And I believe ni ka Chelsea be rupasha and kila dira Alonso. For a more building Chelsea, be on the arba mega.
0: Now compare Chelsea getting ano nero getie pi ane Alonso wajani miro ni Fernandez o mediki beru kido confirming ni miri matia a kido interest paladit Alejandro Garnacho madong be por loketika 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
1: zaka eno romo beru rather zaka eno romo beru the best signing voting for Chelsea pingo zaka to Premier League that is one utugo building team for Sunderland that is two and Xabi Alonso earlier we zaka beru one of the best midfielder in Germany by the way so don't you yoke zaka chon mani Xabi Alonso trust zaka and zaka is the kind of midfielder mobile transforming the group at Chelsea. 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
0: leading,
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0: Pian kaya gamo Xhaka kumperi icharo Andrew Santos. 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
0: Ono beru baya full bot team pa Chelsea. 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
4: connecting with the people connecting with our supporters. I've been in the other side at Anfield. I've experienced, I always say, the goal that Kiss scored in the first game of the past season, where you can feel the stadium, and I would love to have this every game we play. And it has to come from us, from inside the pitch, and we have to be a team that we know works hard, intense, aggressive, vertical, so everyone can be identified, everyone can feel comfortable, no, supporting this team.
5: Do you understand what it means to be a Liverpool manager? You say you've spoken to people about around the club, but do you understand what the job means?
4: Yeah, I want to think I understand. Probably until you are not here and until I don't go through certain experiences, I will not fully know. I'm here to experience those situations. I'm ready for it. I understand this is a massive club. Everything that I'm going to say now, it's going to go to big scrutiny. You have to be very aware of the mistakes. But I wouldn't like also to be too careful. You know, I would like to act quite normal. We were talking to Tony now. I'm not going to live in my bubble, just training ground, home. I would like also to go to the city, experience the city. I know some places I will have to take some pictures, or I will have to. But it's part also of the magic, no, of being the Liverpool manager, and I would like not to change too much.
6: Can you be the same coach as you always have been, or do you have to change now?
4: I will try to be the same coach. I understand that I will maybe make mistakes here. I will say things that I shouldn't. But you cannot be all the time, you know, thinking exactly, don't tell this, don't. I think you have to be yourself. You have to be yourself, and I will try to be. Obviously, I cannot say everything here to you. There are some things that you can keep. You have to keep private, but especially with the players. No, I know that we will have big personalities, big egos, big. But I will try not to change with them. Also, yes.
0: So, Mene Omera, let's look at my pair of tech full. Machel Wajoni. Dano tamani kay doñi club mi tok chalo ngat mo achon ki club coach mo ni mo achon en chalo ladit Andoni Ariola, he will remain himself bi timu jemine an chawo lutu mo mege do ngeyo ngomo mi ge tim pinena di mo magi be training kido wajo ni ladit Elliot Anderson, I mean ladita Elliot Tele Buberg Carve made a very bot team for Liverpool and Gimero and Piane Kidma NNN credit near a D money training. 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
7: 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That is one. Two, Kabokini, in a sober slide, Magikere Liverpool, a car for Anslot. Over a two-hotel free roll, a king, a striker. And anyway, Liverpool, Kago Kwanyo, this time, Gumiyo, bought a sober slide. Mid the air, Kato was tricking on a ball. Pierce sober slide, Machel can now take
0: a
7: free kick.
0: A sober slide, when he's playing 10, is better. Maybe creating opportunities.
7: But
0: Kenaro, Permobed, what slot? Chamu can of Kero sober slide to Kunabario.
7: Yes, that is the problem. Because Kenaro Kumchani, Ladid Mohamed Salah gitikilo to mukano Godi Gapko is not a type of a typical winger of Liverpool mirror. Who kilo Monza season mukarni, neither be the best player. Must be the rather he can the deck must be good in a liga, or can a striker. Mudno did the box loyal to Kilian and Mbappe. It team material in relegation. So many canero in that system nurni they wanted someone maromuti you did the speed. Manure don't go a ball carrier ma. It can turn counter attack to attack.
0: To attack.
7: So don't come to any question mark. Tieni, I'm decision me na mabor pa kwa ya. Twal baranero eke rome deforming. So was like pero pa Liverpool ti ya biti elbea. Pien kenero Graven by season okay. It was completely lost. So by the way ni kani ni peki number 6 mabe. Makale sta uberika dropping deep. So was like chako eke tuwe na Mario coordination in midfield pa Liverpool berupe. Now kani ni tiki. Typical starter. 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He adding another deep six. McAllister is still a good player, by the way. 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That coordination is very way tikwe. Ilo ba Argentina. 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
0: So menu team dilo me Chelsea team dilo me Liverpool now team patrono mars pass and video the new signing £85 million oberiki kara me oanti menu in training ground pa team dilo me patrono mars pass 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This is on manyan.
7: Yeah.
0: With the signing, magutimo.
7: Yeah, signing yaroni. Kani no kichimo namba chima. No veromo kero amel pie milo gikomo. Heo non koro do dilu don no be mi rena ro kita go picking up kere but come chain ke framing tournament pass kilo to umber ya one season mo car ki magite wilo ne ki de kind of players magite kere this are a team pe mi beri top 4 giti ki team maro mo pe mi lo ke kobo
0: I don't know but why do get
8: with that squad that manager I think they're very very capable of top 4 top 5 next year they'll be up there pushing them teams for a Champions League place I've got no doubt about that with that group and Robertson the left back from Liverpool what a professional you know just the type you want in your dressing room just the type you want on the pitch he's been there done it all and I love him as a player professional person I think he's a great signing as well he's a bit understated Senesi, the boy from centre half from Bournemouth who I saw a lot of last year and the year before is a top player as well he's a great acquisition to him took the centre half from Brighton Van Heek the two midfield players no they're going Tottenham are going to really go and push to be a Champions League winning a championship Champions League team next year I think they've got every chance of doing that
0: Meno Lok Paladita Ari Rednap manager Machon Lanveri Ukedma Waji Kwede Lokom Ladita Meno Roberto Dizabi Koni Webendo Nguchimbe Nikibori Lanveri Uchana Tio Mierwa Minyo Inge Yuyo Machika Mio Uchana 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Chante, Duke, Port Inland Radio, Menu Danaman, Abachel, remember, but take it down a dead mommy or Gunong Chante, Eutiano, any, Yuman, May Sports Gala, don't you can down a deck, you know, Bella Gumcom, getting on, Bella Gumcom, Ali, Mia, Chela, Chela, Chela, Chela, Kumu, Eutiano, Mania, Martini, Dista, Ario, Adek, Aboro, Star Achel, Star Ario, Jero As. 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
1: 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Five, 7 1 6 Okay. 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
0: a Nani?
1: I watch
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1: I waited on bay,
2: your tyranny.
1: And I wait.
0: Now you
1: may no better than a well we start, eh?
0: Hm.
1: And yeah, tell well we make it seem to them. A win you here that day or end get it.
0: Don't you remember doing a tap, Why you down man yang mapelari? 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
1: Chora James.
0: Chora James. 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
1: Oh.
0: Okay. 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
1: 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Are you aggressive?
0: Mhm. 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
1: 100,000 from Nature Creator Ventures.
0: Congratulations. 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
0: 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The Wu Gen Road, Brian Key, Lagoro, Ono Chente, Duke, you may, Orlon, you speak Sunday menu promotion, more war, level Malamal. 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
2: 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I've been made in a wing. But don't come China, but don't ask no way could we win money. You need to be strategic like Pep Guardiola. You don't chair, you know, ask no way we don't get on check will to hurry again. Yeah, dead. You don't chair will to be 120 million pounds, tell a striker, Alvarez. You don't chair, market in your wing, a moment 60 million pounds.
0: But Beron will a chair,
2: I chair, You come China will pass, so Peter be willing at time back. Aso do miro tiere market ka kilo ka tama pep go dioro liele o kilo ala don tiere wilo top quality players ya so ka aso miro maintaining go jogbere no one go tiere go pan Alvarez is a top striker tiki 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
0: 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They might end up gamla diti make lune a team megi. So menu and you get my ticket now. Team would dilume as no. Pangyo and get tumbar kete wa kenyo mara di. Has no melo to hurry again make a link.
2: Penny kumbeni.
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0: 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Bango, Balochere will talk about more can. 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
2: There's no need. Mitcher will muchi.
0: Pero Matia, yes, no pang open or gitty better. 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
2: By the gun end structure in kera Liverpool team kera. Kwa wipo Liverpool, gun yeni ki mero lo tuoma ba. 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Nono kiti building milo ki kubo ki Champions League. Kumtian Arsenal. Don't go to level me Premier League. Don't they have? They need to rebuild a team, Milo, a Champions League. Here we are in the Premier League. Don't they are favorite? Will top star Charles Alvarez don't carry into the competition already? Now, Kelo to Woma Romaria, the Munir Ni your ally, the PM meeting your Champions League.
0: So, menu, Neroma Watigan and Nekom team per Arsenal. And very conyo, Donny or Lonnie Perspeak, but don't get down a Rio, Mammy or Gunong Chente, in a Yuma Chet Machavula, Dukuchen, Manero Team Dillo, Manchester United, Lok Tika Katima Don. 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
1: this club, and she said for me, wow, we have to go, we have to move. I'm so happy to be here. When I spoke with my wife about this club, and she said for me, wow, we have to go, we have to move. And you know, this is a pleasure for me.
2: Well, it's a pleasure for us to have you here, because we want to know as well, when you first heard about Manchester United being interested in you, what was that first conversation like? Was it fueled with excitement?
1: Yeah, so when my agent sent a message to me, and he said to me, so Manchester United wants to. And I said, wow, we have to go. So, you know, I know very well the history, so how big this club are. And now I'm so happy. I'm so excited to enjoy with my teammates.
2: I'm really excited to reveal as well that you are set to be wearing the number 17 shirt. So I want to know, why is that number so special to you?
1: It's number 17. I like it because in my last season, I did very well with him. And when I asked, and he said to me, number 17 is free for you. And I said, okay, I'm so happy to wear this number.
2: And you're going to be playing under Michael Carrick. We've seen a glimpse of what his team is like last season. Is that what attracted you to play under his system?
1: Yeah. So, you know, I know very well. I watched many games from Manchester United. And the characteristics is a little bit the same. So, you know, we like to play with the ball. We like to win trophies, win games. So I think this matchup is perfect for us.
2: Now, we actually won more Premier League points than any other team during Michael Carrick's management last season. So, as a player, that only makes you want to play under him even more so, doesn't it?
1: Yeah, of course. I know him very well. So, he's a top coach. So, I did a meeting with him. And I remember because he around 30 minutes, and when I finished my meet with him, I say, wow, he's amazing. So, and now I meet with him now, and I'm so excited to work with him.
2: This is an exciting time for you to join us as well, because Manchester United are back in the Champions League. So when someone says to you Champions League, what does that mean to you?
1: Wow, Champions League, it's a dream. You know, since when I was young, I grew up watching Champions League, or watched many games, and now I have pleasure to play for the Manchester United in Champions League, so I'm so happy with this.
0: Very happy and very excited, Pitimu Dilme Manchester United. Menu Ladita Andrew Santos for the very first time. Menu Tiga Loki Pogloga Nia King a signing contract in Wagamia Beach Kulu, Kitimu Dilme Manchester United. And Tiga Miu Jason and Papa, we appear, shall Jason appear at Techbot. And Wajani Yeum to the Champions League, a baby meeting Picard, Malachi Ladit, Michael Carrigi Carmedonio, and Tina Bobby Carmed, Beru Kit training, Madit Kilu to Manchester United Mukane. Meradi, looking at Manchester United signing Andrew Santos, making a new team, Mamegi, and then looking at the moment, Wamir. Quite going lock paradita Yuri Telemans, Matika Donya be botman you. Pierre Cheni medical test it me dire.
3: Yeah. Dire come.
0: Tomorrow. No. Yuri Telemans, no take a team medical test, but mega bot Manchester United. £35 million release close by mega man you or ye niggi bichulu now, 11 mala mal. And local and video tell them a pair tap mother about team by Manchester United and any Kelu with Anna Paul, Capenone, or Matia Time, Locke Sky Sports, Tiga Moko Locum Yuri Telemans, Line Video, Mamunia Dutral, Kirma Loco, Cherochitum Quere, and any Biduajano Dongar, man, you get Madame Wero Edison, Locke Chero collapsing, when you don't tell man you go poor Loco. Bunoni, Machel, Kakiberga War, yeah, when Miranga down Chero Made Wello, when you're down of a Biro Maduong, Capenona to anywhere well to Chero Mateo. Now, Birula Ling. Locum Stelman Furukar Betin, and he's coming for the medical tomorrow.
3: Little Gutia Odillo.
0: Now,
3: in Andilla, no bebe, Pian Machel Puo, Mario, Edison was a good person and players, but Chamuke will do to Oki the Premier League Dagione. Piano, you really knows the league picking up period because Kenya season Mokarni, le tour pour Manu Muyele et un bon moment qui couna. 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Ma new to my buy Adidas. So beyond about Manchester United, I know why that was a very, very good signing.
0: But Michael Carrick, but he car metu ki kawi po magalibrika pa wia pero. 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
2: Manchester United's turbulent search for a midfielder. As you can see, Darmish Sheth alongside me now. And Darmish, a name that none of us saw coming.
4: This one has come pretty much out of the blue, Joe, and it is about the man you can see on your screen just now. That is Yuri Tielemans from Aston Villa. It's our understanding that Manchester United are in advanced talks to sign the Aston Villa midfielder Yuri Tielemans. The big question is why would Aston Villa want to sell? Well, they don't want to sell. They have got no intention of selling Yuri Tielemans. However, they have been hamstrung slightly because part of his contract contains a release clause, which we understand to be around £36 million, which Manchester United are prepared to pay. This one is going to accelerate, and it has accelerated since Belgium were knocked out of the World Cup by Spain last week. And since that has happened, Manchester United have put the wheels in motion. And when you have a release clause and a club is prepared to meet it, this kind of deal can move very, very quickly. And that's what looks like it is happening now. Manchester United in advanced talks to sign Yuri Tielemans from Aston Villa for a fee of around £36 million, which is the release clause in the Belgian international's contract. Yeah.
0: That is the deal. Let me confirm live the menu from Sky Sports. I can make win your ticket. I think we're only new to come along. Now, Mera D. Nero Dungtini. To the Teleman, Bruno Fernandes. Biara Tini Kai Udonji Nipap. Jersey number 18. Come.
3: Yeah, it's going to be a very good signing. Born Manchester United. Jersey 18 is also good. And then when you carry ticket, now Nero will be born man. You pian. Paul Nero and Paul Mir Nero. Pian coaches when you Nero Gipan.
0: Now, Ichawani, instead of Kwanyo £1 million, Biara Bor, we are beach. Me you bought Matias Fernandes man you do gamble to Rio at that amount money.
3: Yeah getika will Macquarie getika na how the timeline is but believe me or not they're going to be signing my bay but can
0: okay well menu get material in video wa mero me you change the bot down me number Rio I compete change the number Rio wa mero me you ne wa me you bot number ngat me number chel wa me you do change 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We have a non-kong team keyboard and very la pain material locum to la pain material ma megwatini and then no team will me ask the football club Kagegam, la did Julian Alvarez, Jamre Bernini, Kidong 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man number Chell, Latin, the team of training, Kilo to Manju, and Kumberi Matia Loki Diri, Nola Turu, Makiloni Yuri Telemans, Tigatimu Medical Test, Bot Team, but Manchester United. Nelly Tinini, become team, but Manju is season Manyan. Wabanum Chim, Kibori. Hello? Hello? Hello, Speaker FM? Hello?
5: Hello?
0: Yes, please.
5: Komakech Kuduku.
0: Komakech. Yes, come again.
5: I'm going to go to the commander. Victor Semen,
0: Medo, you bought team at Manchester United?
5: Yes.
0: Hey, look, you car marriage, you know, you know, you know, you know, you know, you know, you know, Alex Scott, but don't look at Lingo, and I don't go gamble Telemans, I don't think I'd go to Cherpy Alex Scott. All right. Fabrizio Romano, in video, Melobo, Italy, Tigamogo.
6: Sign Manzambi in midfield and May United sign Yuri Tielemans from Villa by activating the buyout clause. The player will be at Carrington. May United in the next 24 hours for medical test, contrasigning new midfielder for United after Andre Santos. Also, Yuri Tielemans is joining. And as you know,
0: so Mano and only deal Matika Cartil and video and don't well don't any big car, me mokoni. Majalo speaker FMP wa Volo Dano. Eli Gil Matie.
3: Kili Kome.
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0: No, para chala Edison. Give up for ni. Medical don't diri is book already. Menu Gil Matie. And chino jam mukane weng ki beri ki kar metia kone. We wanong chi mukane like video. Nerma megi lokum turu. Hello.
7: Hello.
0: Yes.
7: Itina.
0: Atima bepa ma iti ni.
7: I'm going to go. I'm going to go to the Premier League. I'm going to win.
0: All right. Balma can pete wanong chim mukane menu ner ma megi. Hello. Yes.
8: Afoy
0: ba?
8: Yeah, I did lock in the wheel.
0: Afoy.
8: But what they Anfield
0: wa tour lock pa coach wa jani dano ko expecting more signing football gamlo to ari wa dano mi ko mer wheel mo kan tia donyo.
8: Kamera la ko kom ke pa man yu te wheel kere. Ke bara amo man yu de timely. It will because can I look at any way to go out there? It's there, okay, pre-season. It helps to identify kama we can see a get them correct on before the real league. So, my duty will be there. Sometimes, you know, what in the you can't let a wheel come out now. Have a mother don't go a lot. Can I get one? He asked me what go get a lot. If I'm Alexander and again, it's back. See, we'll look over the outbreak at the and they would like to prove me they were worth more than what it was paid for them. That's how. Hello, Arsenal. Thank you, man. Okay, Willo Alvarez. So we play like a mom of Konya Arsenal. Willo Alvarez, we play what the Willo. Willo Jokeres. Then, Alvarez play the Premier League. We all know. And we'll come to the same Premier League. A thousand different mom of play. The abnormal improvement moment at Alvarez is your team again, Atletico Madrid. So I would rather say, instead, the abnormal will Alvarez, I would not let the moment know, well, the pet of club, I'll come at the moment. And he's already 25 years. Okay. Put out an exceptional player, he met Egg and to go home and make a name, take a big club, man. Some few defenders can fear, but not all. And for a more part, Liverpool fans, what is it? It don't take quite like on. There's a number file to go make a way to get my name in Liverpool.
0: There's a number of foot pegging me over?
8: Okay, sorry.
0: For the trial. All right, online video will be me, Chante, Roka, what do you chant my mediki, Gamuchi, where I don't what tell look to a quick me, Chante, but down in a barrio, then not donkey down a chill, mummy and me in a bedok Chante, who took this star, a Rio, a deck, a board star, chill star, a Rio Jar Hash. Hello?
9: Hello?
0: Yes.
9: Hey, I'll call you,
3: maybe. Before you tell me.
9: Yeah, I'll call you.
3: Yeah, we are here,
9: I don't know
3: what
9: anything.
3: I'm very
9: caught
3: up to a good city.
9: Right.
10: dan awak dah long memang dah dah kare dia tengok tuan tim nong mobile marah orang jangan banyu ame awi la rio mobile rawai ni ni ni wei lo wan no tim ni apa no mata kare dia kalau lo no ame no pai ko cek cek la rio mo mati ya wei ni ko ti plan de doktor wei ni tawang ya sa do le fan da mo mama ni ni ame la ti
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0: right central defense ba mani u ngeni mani tiki Eden Heaven gitiki the data Matias de Ligt gitiki Lenny Yoro gitiki Harry Maguire, gitiki Martinez. Kitungbar, Omar, do you know Chalo defense, man, you can you meeting someone?
3: No, defense, for man, you put it well, but at least they need
0: central someone. Defense, and I think number there, yeah.
3: Number there, yeah, meter, but can you American if for any option on injury, mare, tika mero, meter. Kidong, we need debate for Alvarez, TBR, mayor leader, or mayor money.
0: Yeah. 25 years
3: no check. There's one thing Madame Pune about Alvarez. Alvarez is doing sit in no tiri.
0: No foot tiri, yeah.
3: And secondly, Alvarez permitted no playing
0: time. Yes.
3: So Alvarez, kekani darma te lokum Alvarez, speaking now la Liga. It's his only. Kepain wini ping Real Madrid ku kwanya 130 million pounds.
0: 50, by the way.
3: 150 mita Will Alvarez. Alvarez is here two seasons and he's like Spanish in the league. Only a little bit of a lot. So, can't be any down wrong criticizing Alvarez, but Alvarez is a deal at the moment. Pien, don't, the team Barcelona cannot pull Tiene from nowhere. Team Real Madrid cannot beat for you. Mano in the pair to deal with my bear. So, it's a good signing.
0: Well, Menu get material and very well. One of Chimmy, a gigachi, a mate, and I kind of you to go to Giko. Hello? Hello?
11: Innocent.
0: Yes, innocent.
11: Anna Kamilika, meet a man of Maloke, 11 Alvarez, Alvarez,
0: Okay. Well, Alan video bonus caller chi wanaro chente duk tika kan. Hello. Hello. Hello, speaker fam. Oh, you don't look a bit of winner. Hello.
12: I'm for you, Omer, can't pro.
0: What for you?
12: Omer, a D.
3: Yes, it's in the man Peterson, keep a ball.
12: I'm a commander, don't you very yell, I'm attacked to 12.
3: I'm for you, don't you chow, you come away, I'm a winny boy.
12: Well, I don't know where we are, pinch our ticket to you. I don't know, man, you for put your way, can't lift it. 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
0: to now be
3: checking. 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
0: 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Help me, let me know if Manchester United has got some one goalkeeper and help me know where Yorigan and Pogba is nowadays. Big up to all the listeners. Thank you for the show. This is Stephen LC 10 from Pabu. Help me with the sad number of Andrew Gomez and then Andrew Santos give me just number power we are bear Butler did Edony bought Manchester United it was Jijal Manukelo a carry Kiki Peje and Kabora and no a beta teta uno a big one you a carry million me a jelly Pierre Big P Alvarez Kidong Botman you Amaro will Luturugi Maguilo a Premier League for you. Okay, for the trial of Mara, in the way, Konya Kil, a locum, a decoy, you may be on board Liverpool, a man kaka ki, a patch, ki, a patch, locum, a decoy, food don't lock a building, Liverpool, I get down, who may will. For him, a tack of Mara, cuts at the Kachelke D, a man masuku, ki, a changere, okay, Konya ki, gin Matia Chelsea Football Club. 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They tell don't know. Jamie, where to move? They yell, kill a bench. Now, Wami Chantel and Vedio D star, Ario Adeka Boru star, Achel star, Ario Jero Ash. Wakwano from 10 to 1. 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Don't King Arachel. 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A chill star, a Rio, Jero Ash. Locum to open your martin, get a kind of video. One for you in my chaco quanua, Anto, what do you give me a chant about Dana Rio, Mukaneka, Wagiro, Yuman Pinier Martini. In a Yu Machir, and then my detail, I tell you, I mean, I'm a Rio, I don't know, I don't know, but my can't pitch. And only kept my ticket in radio.
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1: wakwano
0: wakwano from 10 to 1 lo in radio now 1 to actually from 10 from 10 to 1
1: to 1
0: in the count of 10 9 8 7
1: 6 5 4 3 2 and 1 congratulations, wow, wow, wow, wow, wow, wow, wow, wow, wow, wow, wow, wow, wow, wow, wow, wow, wow, wow, wow, wow, wow, wow, wow, wow, wow, wow, wow, wow, wow, wow, wow, wow, wow, wow, wow, wow, wow, wow, wow, wow, wow, wow, wow, wow, wow, wow, wow, wow, wow, wow, wow, wow, wow, wow, wow, wow, wow, wow, wow, wow, wow, wow, wow, wow, wow, wow, wow, wow, wow, wow, wow, wow, wow, wow, wow, wow, wow, wow, wow, wow, wow, wow, wow, wow, wow, wow, wow, wow, wow, wow, wow, wow, wow, wow, wow, wow, wow, wow, wow, wow, wow, wow, wow, wow, wow, wow, wow, wow, wow, wow, wow, wow, wow, 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

0: lose control and very carry Ilson Gutimo Genke Menu Navy Teach Valwati the Kerati don't power we are Dirk Mitchalwati Gumchawa Bichel Meku Diku. You may order your speaker, you don't want to yell locum to Rodocero Darn, Tom Sucker Sucker, Lindvideo Nanny Berikar, Medonia Tika Kang, you a man may order your speaker, Connecticut Dio Star, a Rio, a Dirk, a Boro Star, a Chel Star, a Rio, Jaro Ash, what don't get a Keramatiri, what you can make Chante or Duke, Lindvideo Maradi, where he poi we carme.
1: We're in for Niana. Niana, I want to go old school. I'm a chum. I'm here early 2000.
0: Early 2000, Kuja.
1: And I'm here for Niana. Niana.
0: Football, we're in Carme, lockdown. Boy, we lockdown.
1: Yeah.
0: Okay, we're going to chill and very well. Do you chant my mini chant? And the Yamka don't take a clocking charm at it to Mokoman and don't chant and don't you meet Loy Boril and video. Now they don't yoka kind. We have one kid mano. We're concluding get a you many and a matini, Connecticut, the star, Ario, Adel, Caporo, star, chill, star, Ario, Jero, Ash, Pollination Radio and Weasel.
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0: 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Chem that don't know what to be your name. Woman deserve a good body who can provide. If you don't provide, no one will come for you. No one will be, come with you when you're not providing. Get here providing, chawa weng machala cho makwiri. 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

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No jump.

0: Medicat Kumil in video Naman in Timabay to Falka Kan, Yanawajo, Ni chanted in Tikan, Maramia, Mia, where a mocker kan, Laloyo, Pinero, Matini, Danome, number Deki, you may sports gala, Tini, no chanted Tikakaro. Bought in, level Malamal, Mapedon Gute, 688. Where I go, Chimmy, Anawajo Nike, Turu, Konya, Konya, and Marangu, checking a meal carpori, Menani checking or Modon, Chimmy, Pier Tap, Mapedon Wache. Very good, gin my mirror and knowing the chimudon. I can don't call you a gam do any again, Matier. Hello,
1: yeah,
0: very good, Pama. Didn't he? I
1: think my bad, Vaja.
0: Jalli Tila Gum comment number deck man speak of them cats pro Berunia Mangani.
1: To your very young, I better pay just for you, yum.
0: Oh, pay just for you, yum.
1: Yes,
0: let it now, yum. 12.
1: I think I. Yeah.
0: Oh, like a copper gong, I know it's Jimmy Canule.
1: And then, Mr. You've been 100K. Ega doctor, been 100 in figure.
0: 100 in figure, Dari.
1: And then, Ola Hachel, young Chunyaba.
0: Oh, pay you just for a company ticket when I go come.
1: I think I am yum kind.
0: Nay, you yum.
1: Yes.
0: Oh, yeah. Yum district.
1: Ah, poor, your mother.
0: Darling, now. Chile udon yo reti woni maliat bajara ngoma era motim na jali ngeri yabu kor ne bona kana ti teru yiria da kona don do kona nong chande
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0: Jalen don't know kind of gwena they were a chap on yingi bail or lonyo. Now Tamango, Jal area may be any Elsie one the motier.
1: Elsie one not here.
0: Nyangani.
1: Nya Lunia Main Jasper.
0: A main Jasper.
1: One kid you only great poho.
0: Okay. Ole, in ke white call look me a gikile but you have a foot tia tamani ginu begin me to chant the bay.
1: Gina any bear.
0: Hmm.
1: In a pair that get any guinea to you. Yeah, I carry you in your bear, huh? Yeah, Dano may take it to Kuneva, any pegging mama right.
0: Okay.
1: Any bear, huh?
0: For you to travel, man, I ain't gonna team. I get a guy that will go and wear Kong mom, be a percent mom, a dumb bill by that.
1: Ah, Gwen, my will, any. Morning, I don't tell you, Bonham. At everywhere, I'll be pure, your mom, a dumb bill, Bennett.
0: Okay. That's very good, Pama.
1: For you, my dad.
0: For my tech to travel in video. Congratulations to Opio Jasper King I EU Yum District and it alone number deck penny matini. Remember, Dana Deck Gulanyo Chante, Martin Maria Goyo Kwe Kondo Neo Timeni Ninya Pedro Berikare me Carro Lewin Radio. But anyway, Chente Tio Carro Ati bought in menu again Matier Kakati and Tinano. You may outline your speak. Digger of Futia, my dear Tibor, Kiddy Woon, in bed America to Pianico Dirochon, you may, Yaboy, Benochi and the Doctor Makibi Mio, but in you may outline your speak. Congratulations on video, Yuba, many are Martin Bedong, Anna Wajini Conquitano, for a trillion melan, you chante, and Chandane, or T. Quere, you may pay, T. Quere, you are Rani Rani, Chanda Materi Kumanke, no, but K. Bajetting, my bad, when you marry, I am a will Guan, call Will Gwenny. Dealing in Mara Beach, Kaipor, and Aruil Wang, and Aruil Wa, Namanotima Bear, Namo Willu Kono, Jerwilu Chim, King Admo Willu Gweni, when you will attend the Elmo, Karoping, and Mara Beach, no DAD, Matia, Chanatiri, but KT, you get your Mabe, Ramokon, you come all in video. You know, you get a Chanda Matiri, but I know Chanda Madit, and the Tuki Chanda Madit, where I know Madit and Loy Wang, and only get my speak to Katimore, so Pierre Tertral bought in Lawin Radio, and they beg car me when you speak FM car. Do you want to come here? Don't chant, Janaman, when you near Grand Town, and pay, and only get Matia, which are gems from away, or no chante, who pay just for King I, or no chante, but Chim and Mario, Pedong Moro, near Pianipo, Beggy Car, Megamu, Cole, Mamegua, and only get Matia, and Villa Woo, Benicong, who can't vote Brian from Lagoro, which are no chante. My tap to travel and video. So many get Matia D star Ario Ader Kaboro star Achel star Ario Jero Ash. We have any bit kikar, many many. I know, many chanter, no one can speak FM line video. And I want you to come, Kitano. wana maka da kwa diri ba ichawa aye apa me o ichawa pa we chel ki yuba me sports gala ene yuba chel ba munya mana wana ni lo kom to kon kiteno Rick Asani tia wa jwani only you bye bye and I wish you a lovely morning.

0: Shorty, what's up? 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
1: What you talking about, Shorty? 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